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3: 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The seven biggest songs of the day.
7: Seven, six, five, four, three, two, one.
8: Top 7 at 7. Well, let's do it. It's the Rob and Holly show. But no, that is not Rob at all. It's Coop in for Rob because he's out being a dad, right?
9: And yes, and we got a baby update, by the way. So we'll be getting the baby updates in case anyone's like, how's the baby? What's going on? Did they even have the baby yet? Updates coming soon from Rob on the way.
8: But first is Ella Langley and Morgan Wallen. This is I Can't Love You.

0: It's the Robin Holly Show at number six, Josh Ross with Hate How You Look. Two first names, Holly. How do you feel about that?
1: I don't love it.
0: I'm going to say no on that.
1: I'm trying to be positive. Kane Brown, that's like a, could it well, be a last name?
0: Brown is definitely, I think of Charlie when I hear Kane Brown. Am I being really mean to everybody right now? What is happening?
1: No. You're not. You're just looking at people's names. just in general. But here's song number five. It's Woman.

0: It's usually a surprise, Holly. Robin Holly Show, by the way, with Coop filling in, when Ella Langley's not number one at this point. Like, I feel like she's at the top constantly, right?
1: I literally am like, how dare she be here at number two? And then the alleged ex here at number one, Riley Green, change my mind.
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1: It's the Rob and Holly show. My algorithm has changed. When I got on Instagram, it used to be nice, sweet, happy things. Now it's only Morgan Wallen destroying pianos. What is going on?
2: I know. Crazy thing in Denver where he's flipping over the piano. But by the way, he has now responded to his piano flip incident. So we'll tell you what Morgan Wallen is saying on the way.

0: It's like the old saying goes, smoke outs if you got them.
1: Melissa, I think it's smoke them if you got them.
0: No, not this week.
1: Wait, why?
0: Because we're giving away smoke out tickets.
1: Well, how do I get some?
0: Every day this week with the 5 at 8:35.
1: And then if I win that, I can smoke out if you got them. Thanks, Mel.
0: It's Melissa and Austin.

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1: Now that is filthy.
2: All right, Holly, what's going on? So I saw the infamous piano tossing incident with Morgan Wallen. He looks a little aggressive, a little angry, but there's a response now? What's up?
3: There is a response. By the way, side note, it's very funny because people are like, oh my word, Morgan Wallen flipping over piano. And I'm like, look at those muscles. Like, girls everywhere were like, even though, yes, he's throwing a temper tantrum, there's still something was very masculine about flipping over piano, you know?
2: Well, it's like the Johnny Cash kicking out the headlights, right? Yes. There's something like, okay, you're very upset right now, but also kind of attractive. I get it. I totally get it.
3: The passion is attractive. Yeah. The fact that he's strong enough to flip over a giant piano is attractive.
2: That's true.
3: But listen, he has responded to it by posting a TikTok. And just in case you missed it, here's what it sounded like.
4: Hey, I just want you guys to know that right now this piano is working. That's what they told me last night.
3: So you see, he's like showing that the piano
2: is working
3: right now.
2: I mean, it's funny, right? Because it's like the elephant in the room. Everyone's thinking about it. Everyone sees the piano.
3: Yes.
2: It's like, okay, this one's... So honestly, I think a funny move on his part.

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1: And that is for the song One Mississippi from Kane Brown. So what is the story behind it? We're finding out on the way.

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5: 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Xavi, Iniesta, Xabi Alonso, Sergio Busquets. Possession football refined to a fine art, tiki-taka. Hundreds of short passes, opponents chasing shadows. They lost their opener to Switzerland, then won six straight. The final against the Netherlands was a bruising, ugly affair. 1-0 ground out, deep into extra time, until Iniesta arrived at the back post and side foot of the volley past Martin Stecklenburg. Spain, world champions. The most beautiful idea in football, finally crowned.
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0: The story behind the music. Behind the song with Robin Holly.
1: The second I heard this song, Holly, Kane Brown 1, mm-hmm. Mississippi, it was like a jam and a half immediately. I had to hit repeat on this song. It's so good.
2: Did you ever wonder the whole story behind the song?
1: Of course.
2: So Kane Brown is going to tell us. Here he is.
3: So this song really, I have to dedicate it to LaVon Gray, which is a writer that I just signed to my publishing company. He messaged me on Instagram during the quarantine and was singing a song that he had wrote. He tagged me and two other artists, and I opened it, and I loved his voice. So I asked him, I was like, hey man, would you like to come up to Nashville and write a song? And he was like, yeah man. He was like, dude, this just changed like this year. He was like, I just lost my mom to COVID. And he was like, I would love to come up and write a song. So he came up. And I told him, I was like, yo, this is a potential for me to sign you as a writer. So I was like, you got to come in with something like a title. Like, I need you like focused and doing the song. I'm not really going to help a lot. So he came in and he did his thing. He brought his energy and he came in with the title and all the melodies. And his brother, he don't have a vehicle. So his brother drove him up in the van and he waited outside the whole time. We wrote for like 2 hours. And then afterwards, he was like, you want to meet my brother? So we went outside and met his brother. And I swear, 9 people jumped out of this minivan.

0: and Holly show on the way. It's Just the Tip Tuesday.
1: We've got the best life hack for you. And this is like perfect because if you are someone like me who, like, I want flowers on my porch, mm-hmm. but I struggle to keep them alive all summer long. 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
0: Get a fern.
1: I'll kill a fern all day. 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
1: It's the Rob and Holly show with Coop filling in for Rob. How can two beers and a puppy be the ultimate friendship test?
0: How can two beers and a puppy be showing up at my doorstep? That's also what I would like to know.
1: Really?
0: Wouldn't that be amazing if you opened your door like tonight, let's say, and you had two beers and a puppy?
1: Who's taking them home? Is this a grandparent situation? I get to play. I get to drink the beer and play with the puppies and send them back? Because then maybe.
0: But there is a friendship test.

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0: Robin, Holly, all right, you got to tell me, Holly, how is it that two beers and a poppy could be the ultimate friendship test?
1: Okay, this is how, like, to figure out how you really actually feel about somebody and, like, how is your friendship? And it comes down to, like, two questions. So one is, would you actually want to hang out and have two beers with this person? And then, you know,
0: yep,
1: I mean,
0: okay, yep.
1: Right? You got to talk, you got to hang. And then two, this is very important. Would you trust them enough to watch something you care about,
0: ooh,
1: like your hypothetical puppy for a weekend?
0: Wow.
1: And if the answer is no to either one of those questions, not a good friend.
0: This just
1: like moving along.
0: This
1: you
0: is
1: know?
0: Wild because I think you just reaffirmed I don't have any friends, Holly.
1: Stop.
0: No, I'm kidding. There's like one person I could probably trust with a friend.
1: Yeah, I have some friends that I'm like.

0: It's like the old saying goes, smoke outs if you got them.
1: Melissa, I think it's smoke them if you got them.
0: No, not this week.
1: Wait, why?
0: Because we're giving away smoke out tickets.
1: Well, how do I get some?
0: Every day this week with the 5 at 8:35.
1: And then if I win that, I can smoke out if you got them. Thanks, Mel.
0: It's Melissa and Austin. Love.

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3: It's the Robin Holly Show. We're going to hear from Bailey Zimmerman coming up. You've ever been to a show, you know, and you're getting amped, you're getting pumped, you're screaming, and you wonder, is it actually having any effect at all on the show?
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1: It's the Rob and Holly Show. Before we get to the brand new song from Bailey Zimmerman and Brandon Lake, we were talking about this, Holly. You wonder if the crowd at a show has an effect to the artist.
2: And it does for Bailey Zimmerman. Here's what he said when he was asked about feeling that energy and hearing that from the crowd at each show.
3: You get out there and the first song comes on and you hear them screaming and you go, yep, there it is. It's like a sense of like, we've waited so long to get here. And you guys, you stayed up late, bought the tickets, did the thing. You guys have like been looking forward to this. So have I. And now it's like we get to see each other. And it's brand new every night, which is the coolest thing. Like brand new people, so excited to hear those songs. Because I love them. The songs are an earworm to me as well. I love my songs. So I love singing them every night. So it really helps when the fans like every single night.

0: Well, it's time for Just the Tip Tuesday with Rob and Holly. It's Coop in for Rob, who just, by the way, congratulations, has a new baby. But how do you, Holly, we're talking about this, how do you have nice flowers all season? I've never been a flower person. Ferns for me.
1: You do ferns. Okay, I will kill a fern. I will definitely kill a flower as well. And they only last like half the season. But last year, this is what I did, and I'm doing it again this year. I bought fake flowers.
0: No.
1: They look like real flowers, especially from far away. They have them on TikTok shop, by the way. Really nice ones, like hanging baskets. I was like, I'm just going to use these. I brought mine out again. They look great.
0: Holly,
1: you don't even need to water them.
0: No, it's so funny you say that because I was on a walk the other day and I ended up being one of those creepy people that like stands outside of someone's house because I'm staring at this thing and I'm like, is that fake? I promise you, I genuinely could not tell to the point where and I know this person, by the way, but they came out of the house and we had like a full-on conversation. Turns out it was a fake plant. So you're right. I couldn't tell.
1: See, that's what I'm saying. Listen, we're spending money in beautiful, great, and I'm all for it. And if you can keep those alive, then more power to you. But for the Green Thumb Challenge, rest of us, we're buying fake flowers.
0: #lazy.

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1: It's the Rob and Holly Show, but no, it is not Rob. It is Coop filling in for Rob because he's got other duties, more important things than you and I right now.
2: He's got baby duties. So Rob is off on paternity leave, if you don't know, and he called my cell phone. I did not answer. I didn't realize that he was calling. I would have answered.
1: Oh my gosh.
2: But he left a message, so I got an update. So we're going to play the update from Rob in just a few. So we're all going to get updated together.
3: I got

0: Melissa, how's the Megan Maroney concert?
1: Austin, I don't know. It's tonight.
0: Come on, Melissa, you could tell us.
1: Austin, tell you what? We haven't even gone yet.
0: No, Melissa, you didn't let me finish. You can tell us tomorrow on Melissa and Austin.
1: Oh, my gosh.

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0: It's Rob and Holly's show. Give me that update, Holly. What is the latest on that brand new baby?
1: All right, so Rob left a message, and here's what he says.
2: We went to go drop Emmett off at school. By the way, he called it. He goes, hey, you're going to have this baby today. And we're like, haha, yeah, right. We'll see you later. We're scheduled to go in on Monday. But then the contractions started getting more intense, more frequent. And I was like, okay, we should go to the hospital. She's like, yeah, I agree. We should go. But she goes, I'm fine for a while. She goes, let me take a shower when I get home. And I'm like, are you sure you want to do that? Because don't you remember your sister said that, and then she gave birth in her bathtub at home. Well, she didn't listen to me, and she's like, no, I'm fine. Sure enough, as soon as we got in the truck after she took a shower, it started getting insanely intense, heavy, heavy, heavy contractions, screaming bloody murder. I'm driving as fast as I can. By the way, we left our house at 10:35 a.m. We had Colt at 11:14 a.m. That's how fast everything happened. So we were in the hospital maybe for 10 minutes. We came busting in the door. I'm yelling at people, get this lady a wheelchair. We got to get upstairs. We're giving birth. And it all happened that fast. It was absolutely insane. But mama and baby are doing well. And I hope you're having fun on the radio. And we'll talk to you soon. Bye.
0: Well, by the way, I saw the picture of Colt that was up on Rob's Instagram story. Absolutely adorable. I love it. It's so
1: cute.
0: It's so funny, though, Holly, that he was talking about how fast the second one was. Mm-hmm. I have three kids. Let me tell you the story of my second child, Lennon, because it was a doozy.
1: All right. I want to hear it. And I'm just so happy. Everyone's healthy. But of course, Rob, of all people, would have this crazy, insane, almost like movie-like.
0: Dramatic. He's dramatic pushing people situation. In the hospital. Yeah.
1: I know.
0: Yeah. I love
1: it. He called it, though. He was just like, man, I feel like it's going to come early. And that baby really did. But I'm so glad. Everything's fine.
0: I love it. It's great.

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1: It's the Rob and Holly Show with Coop filling in for Rob, who is off being a dad. Baby number two, Colt, is welcome to the world. Handsome. He was talking, though, about the story, Holly, about how it was, what, 10 minutes? Is that what he said? In and out?
0: Like, they were at the hospital for 10 minutes before their baby. I was like, that is way too close of a call.
1: So my first child, Jude, my son, we were at the hospital for well over, I think it was like 48 hours, and it was the total we were there or something. It was crazy, right? It was my first child. I had nothing planned, and so I basically stood the whole time. So the second time around, I'm like, you know what? I'm bringing snacks, a change of clothes. I'm going to bring an iPad for myself. You know, I'm going to get comfortable in here while she's doing all the hard work. And we went in, same thing. I'm not even kidding. 7 minutes, I think, was the total labor. Whoop, boom, gone. Let's get out of here. Yep.
0: What?
1: Yeah. I was almost mad. I'm almost like, I have a healthy baby. This is great. I'm going home. But also, I did all this work.
0: It's like Murphy's Law, though, right? Like, if you prepare, you won't need any of it. But if you don't prepare, you'll need all of it.

0: with Melissa and Austin. They can be pretty funny sometimes.
1: I'm an Indiana girl. I like ketchup on my steak.
2: Ketchup on a steak?
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2: 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I like motor oil on my birthday cake.
1: Well, have you ever tried it?
2: You know how much I love you, and I mean this with the utmost respect. You are a monster.
1: Don't you stay.
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0: it, baby.
1: I forgot to tell you, Coop, this past weekend, you know, I went to a dog surfing competition.
2: First off, I didn't know that was a thing, but that's amazing.
1: Listen, I heard about the dog surfing competition that happened in Daytona. It was on Daytona Beach. Mm-hmm. And I was like, I am attending this no matter what. I invited so many people. I was like, anybody who I would talk to for the last couple months, I was like, you know, in Daytona, they have a dog surfing competition. I'm going.
2: Ah, it's amazing.
1: And I was like, multiple dogs surfing. There's like multiple of them. There's not just one.
2: Okay. You have to paint the picture for me though, because I don't, there's humans helping them get on the boards and pushing them, or how does this work?
1: Okay, thank you. Because that I had the exact same question, and that's why I had to go and see it in person. Mm-hmm. By the way, I'm posting a video on our social. You can go to Rob and Holly Show, or you can follow me at Giddy Up Holly. So the video will be there. But pretty much, a person goes into the water with a giant surfboard and a dog, and the dog will have like a life vest on it with like one of those handles at the top. Mm-hmm. So they like hustle into the water. They wait for a wave. They get the dog on the surfboard. And then they kind of like help the surfboard along. And then the dog just like balances on the surfboard and rides the wave all the way in.
2: No
1: way. It's amazing.
2: That is incredible. Cause I thought maybe like it was a human surfer that had a dog on the front, but you're saying the dog is doing the balancing and it's like by itself once it catches the wave.
1: Yes, there were dogs that were doing it by themselves. There were little like Chihuahua dogs that would do it by themselves or have a human on the board. It was the best thing I've ever seen, I swear to God.
2: I got
1: to
2: see that. But what is it again? Giddy Up Holly, right?
1: Yeah, at Giddy Up Holly. So check it out. The video's posted.

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1: It's the Great at 8 with Melissa and Austin.
0: So if you have some great news, make sure you call them tomorrow to share on US 99.

0: and Holly show. Big news this week, Holly.
1: I mean, this is pretty exciting. We have rumored about it, by the way, about this happening, but it is now officially official according to the text message that FGL sent out from their, you know, official line.
0: Yep.
1: And that is that Florida Georgia Line here. Turns out some things are just better together. Much more to come. FGL.
0: Yeah.
1: LFG.
0: I'm so excited. I feel like I missed them together. I love Tyler and Brian separately, but like together they're better. I'm sorry.
1: I know. I agree.
2: Double wide quick stop, midnight tea top, Jack in a cherry coke town. Mama and daddy put the roots right here, cause this is where the car broke down. Yellow dog school bus kicking up red.

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1: Yeah, it's Rob and Holly with Coop in for Rob. The one time I went into an Ulta, Holly, was to get, I was getting a gift for, I think, my wife. And all it's
2: brave.
1: Man, if you've never been in an Ulta, what a place that is for the senses, huh? Like the nostrils, it stings a little bit.
2: There's a lot going on. And in our WTF Headlines, listen, two suspects wearing painted on mustaches arrested after attempted Ulta beauty burglary. And wait, I just find that this had to be like two girls trying to look adorable. And they're like, we'll paint on mustaches. They'll never know.
1: We'll blame it on the guys. They won't know. We're only 5'2". It doesn't matter. So is Tom Cruise.
2: Right? They definitely have on like burglary outfits, the whole thing.
1: But I'll tell you what, though. It is expensive in there. You pick up the tiniest tube and it's like, that's $73.
2: Yep. I mean, that's like a felony real quick. Yeah.

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0: It's the Rob and Holly show. I do feel like sometimes, we even with the best of intentions, Holly, we need to keep in mind human nature and just how immature we all are.
1: I mean, we think that we all grow up, but no. Time and time and time again, there's so much proof that we are all just little
0: kids.
1: 12-year-olds running around, maybe 13.
0: And we'll prove it again coming up here in the next couple of minutes. You don't want to miss this story.

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0: It's the Rob and Holly show. What is going on in Milan and why are people so weird?
1: Well, apparently in Milan, there is a beautiful bull, like a, you know, with the horns, mosaic on the ground.
0: Okay.
1: And once again, they have to repair this mosaic because people can't help themselves. They keep stepping on the bull's balls and spinning themselves around like a ballerina.
0: Wow. Of course they are. You know what, though? It doesn't surprise me because even if you go to New York, you know, people with that famous bull statue that's outside of Wall Street and all that. If you look at the bull, I don't know if you've ever been there, Holly, but
1: Okay,
0: there's two parts of the bull that are worn down.
1: Okay.
0: You see where I'm going here, right? The first one is at the head because people take pictures with like their arm on the head of the bull, right?
1: Like a little cute like cuddle. Oh, look, I'm taking, yes, okay.
0: The next spot, the bull's testicles.
1: That's awful.
0: It's hilarious is what it is. Come on.
1: I love it. We're all 13.

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3: 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God forbid I bring the volume down to 65. He will passive-aggressively put on the captions. It's his silent way of yelling at me.

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1: And make sure that you're listening tomorrow because we're going to play Use Your Brain, which is where we ask you a question and you just got to use your brain. You want to know the question for tomorrow?
0: I kind of do, but also I don't want to feel dumb, but yes, give it to me.
1: Okay. All right. So why is a hamburger called a hamburger if there's no ham in it? And don't Google it. You're going to ruin it. This is something maybe if you just think about it hard enough, you know it's in your brain. Someone has told you the information at some point. So we're going to tell you the answer tomorrow. So make sure you're listening.

0: Welcome to the Mo and Stickman Show. That is Mo over there. I am Stickman, and being a grown-up is tossing something at the trash can, missing, and then actually walking over there and picking it up to put it in the trash.
1: Man, adulting's rough.
2: If you showed up, I wouldn't let you in.

0: We don't usually do product recalls, but I feel like we're getting into that season, and this one's kind of important. It could affect people we know.
1: What's going on?
0: All right, so the Consumer Product Safety Commission has recalled more than 1,000 outdoor lounge chairs by Giantex.
1: Okay. What
0: the problem is, one person reportedly lost part of their finger while adjusting the chair.
1: Ow.
0: Can you imagine trying to adjust the chair and it chop off part of your finger?
1: Oh.
0: The chairs are sold through Amazon and Giantex between 2023 and 2025. They cost between $75 and $90. I'm going to give you the model number, so it may or may not help. NP125NY.
1: What kind of chair is this?
0: It's a lawn chair.
1: That's ferocious.
0: I will now forever be careful how I pick up a lawn chair, because it might cut off my finger.
1: Well, I don't have to worry about it. Would you say $90?
0: Yeah.
1: I ain't buying a lawn chair. It's $90, so I know I don't have one.
0: Good point.

0: Google is requesting approval from the federal government to release up to 32 million mosquitoes in California and Florida as part of its debug program. And the initiative looks to stop bad bugs with the good bugs. Like the bad bugs are infested with diseases and apparently the good bugs can kill them. I don't know.
1: When did mosquitoes become good bugs?
0: That's a good question.
1: They never were good on my

0: Well, bad mosquitoes, good mosquitoes, I guess.
1: Are they all bad? Listen, they all bite us.
0: Here's the thing. I saw something like this on Jurassic Park, and, I mean, everything works out fine. It's going to be fine. It's going to be fine.
1: That's not

0: Swindell, Mo and Stickman show. Can we just say hashtag girl dad?
1: Oh, man.
0: Are you so excited?
1: I am. I'm excited, nervous, all the feelings, you know, but it's getting closer to time, you know. My wife's due in August, so we're excited.
0: Be ready, because I have four kids, and they never come when they say they're going to show up.
1: Oh, yeah, I know. That's why we already had to kind of cancel a weekend that was getting a little close to the time, just because my booking agent, he already had that book before we found out we were pregnant. So
2: it's like, listen, can we put that somewhere else?
1: Yeah, like I'm gonna have a problem. I cannot miss this. This is one thing I cannot miss.
2: You're right.
1: But you never know. You know, once it gets closer to time, we'll be shutting it down, and I'll be at home with her and just excited.
0: Enjoy every minute because it goes so fast. And you got baby on the way, new album coming out in June. How exciting.
1: A lot. You know, it's the album's out June 27th, and it's been about 2.5 years, maybe longer than that, in the making since my last album came out. So, you know, having Forever to Me climb the charts kind of gave me time to get the album exactly. You know, I had some great stuff. I just felt wasn't quite there. And, you know, the last week or so, we just, whether I wrote the songs or got them sent, it just all came together. And it's funny how that happened. So I'm thankful my team and my record label, Warner, let me go down to the wire to the last second, because you just never know. It's all about the songs. And
0: right.
1: Heads Carolina, she had me at Heads Carolina, was the last song on my last album I recorded.
0: And
1: so
0: what a hit that
1: worked
0: was.
1: Out pretty well. So
2: that was okay. It was fine.
1: But it's just, that's scary to think about. I mean, if that doesn't go on the album, it's not a single, and it just, you know, that changed a lot of things for us. And
2: sure.
0: Right.
1: It's wild to happen 10 years into your career to have a song like that, and for it to be, you know, a spin off a song that I grew up loving and an artist I grew up loving. It's just a cool experience.
0: So the title of the album is Spanish Moss. Yeah. Is there a significance with that for you?
1: Yeah, you know, I know it's kind of, I don't know exactly where all Spanish Moss is, but I know where I grew up. And my dad, you know, I was born in Savannah. He spent a lot of time off the coast of Savannah, and one of his favorite places. So there was a story, one of my last favorite memories with him. I left his house at the coast to go back to my mom's, and I get there and I look back at my truck and I had something like hanging out of my gas tank, and I was like, what is that? So I went and opened it up, and he had put a handful of Spanish moss in the gas tank. So I always thought of him, you know, when I see that. And it just, a buddy of mine, we were on the golf course, and we were pulled up under a tree. He's like, what's that stuff called again? And I was like, what, Spanish moss? He's like, that's right. And it just sparked that memory. I told him the story, and he's like, dude, we have to write
0: goosebumps.
1: That. Well, I know, and we didn't write the song about that specific memory. It's about a long lost summer, and made it a little more relatable probably to everybody. But
2: sure.
1: It's just funny how songs start and where they end up, and that, you know, we named the album. The whole vibe of the album is, you know, kind of like that. So the song is really cool, something different than I've ever done, and just excited to have it be the title track.
0: I love it. Before you go, we want to play a little game with you.
2: All right, the game is called Next Artist, and in this bucket is questions from other artists that we've interviewed in the last year or so.
1: Okay.
2: Some of them are weird.
1: Yeah.
2: So answer the question, and then at the end
1: most
2: you can...
1: Most of them are, usually.
2: And then at the end you can write your own for the next artist.
1: Would you rather have a monkey, a big one, or a lion as a pet?
2: Oh.
1: I don't know, man. I guess both would be cool. I'm going to go with a monkey. The
0: More know, interactive?
1: They hug you. And, like, they're cool. They hang
2: out.
1: And
2: right.
1: Just,
0: not as able to eat
1: bring you,
0: drinks maybe?
1: And, exactly. That's lion. I would hopefully Bailey gets one of those, and I'll just visit his.
2: Right, so, exactly.
0: Cole Swindell, thanks for hanging out with us.

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0: It is time for the Mo and Stickman Country Question. What negative trait did your kid inherit from you?
1: I recently was talking to my dad, and I said, when I was young, did you always want to slap me in the mouth for talking back and wanting to have the last word? And he just nodded his head very slowly, yes.
0: Wanting to have the last word, yeah.
1: And definitely, my oldest takes a lot after my side of the family, and we call him Mr. Mouth, if that tells you where we're at with him right now. Now, he's also in that teenage phase, so I know some of that comes with the territory, but I foresee this continuing.
0: You're saying he's going to be good at it.
1: Oh, yeah.
0: At being a teenager.
1: And I think he's also, they've also, some of them, Landon specifically, the stubbornness that I have, the unwillingness to give in.
0: Okay.
1: That's all also another one.
0: For me, my youngest son is also in the business. He's not like on the radio, but he's in the business and he fully understands it. So what I'm saying is he doesn't necessarily embarrass easily. And he's also very good at getting us in public and embarrassing us.
1: Except you.
0: Except.
1: He doesn't get embarrassed.
0: Right. So he'll get us like in a mall. And just out of nowhere, he'll go, "Woo!" And it's like, dude. And so, he's quick.
1: I'm sure his wife loves that.
0: Yeah, he's quick to pull the trigger on embarrassing the family. So, what about you? It's the Mo and Stickman Country Question. What negative trait did your kid inherit from you?

0: is the Moe and Stick Man country question. What negative trait did your child inherit from you?
1: My attitude and sarcasm.
2: Oh, such a blessing.
0: Do you feel like you're raising yourself?
1: Oh, definitely, and arguing with myself constantly.

0: It is the Mo and Sick Man Country Question. What negative trait did your child inherit from you?
1: Well, when I was younger and I would get in trouble and my mom would try to punish me or something, I would laugh at her.
0: Oh.
1: And then, yeah, and that only made it worse. So now, when I have a son and three daughters, now whenever I get them in trouble, they laugh at me and I'm like, I can't even be that mad that they're doing it because I used to do the same thing.

0: It is a Moe and Sick Man country question. What negative trait did your kid inherit from you?
1: Bad eat bad. Weird food.
0: All right, like what?
1: Oh, just combinations like bad eat that ranch with your fries and weird things.
0: Yeah, that's kind of weird.
1: I think it just took a good look.

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0: It is the Mo and Stickman Country Question. What negative trait did your kid inherit from you?
1: His filter on his mouth is malfunctioned like mine is.

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0: People are making career decisions that would have sounded crazy 20 years ago. I'll tell you what I'm talking about coming up on the Moe and Stigman Show.
1: If you showed up, I wouldn't let you in.

0: For years, the goal at work was pretty simple. Get a job, work hard at it, get the promotion, get the corner office, keep climbing the ladder. But a lot of workers now are starting to rethink that whole process. About 8 in 10 people say that their job hurts their mental health at least somewhat, and nearly 4 in 10 have actually quit a job because of it, and 7 out of 10 say that they would pass on a higher paying position if it didn't come with support for their mental well-being. Some people are even choosing jobs with less responsibility on purpose. They call it job dropping.
1: I think when you get to a certain level in life and you are comfortable with where you're at, you make enough money to feed yourself and your family and do things that you love, sometimes it's not worth climbing the ladder and getting that bigger salary because it's more time away from things you love or things that might affect you mentally.
0: Case in point, I am perfectly happy sitting in this chair, meaning I have no desire to be a program director or general manager or anybody, anything above us. I love this job. I'm not a great...
1: I thought you were going to address my mental health having to work with you. That's where I thought that might go.
0: Well, I'm sure there's some... She comes to work every day, so it can't be that bad.

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1: Honestly, I'm shocked they let us host stages because of it.
0: We'll talk about it. Coming up on the Mo and Stickman Show.

0: It was probably, I don't know, 15 years ago, I was asked to host the Chevy Riverfront stage with a different radio partner. And one of the bits that we did on the stage that day was
1: at CMA Fest.
0: At CMA Fest on the Chevy Riverfront stage, downtown Nashville, was I acted like I was nervous. And long story short, my partner said, listen, just do whatever you got to do to, you know, to make yourself comfortable. These people are on your side. And I'm like, for real? He's like, yeah. And I pulled off my pants on the stage. And I,
1: which is such a wild thing to do.
0: I had on, obviously it was planned. It was a planned bit, but I had on Minion boxers. Now here's, this is a, from all of this is 100%. It was 10 years and I was with another radio partner before they invited me back.
1: That's me. Because they figured maybe I'd keep you within rain. Having a female partner maybe means you won't drop trowel in front of everybody on stage.
0: There's pictures of it floating around on the internet. It's a thing.
1: Oh, I hope the dark web took those away.

0: It was this week, back in 1896, that the first ever automobile accident occurred in New York City when Henry Wells struck cyclist Ebling Thomas.
1: Man.
0: Pretty safe to say the driver was not texting when that happened.
1: Yeah, I'm going to go with no. That probably wasn't a thing yet.

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1: We'll never get counted again!
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1: We've said it before, and we'll say it again. Just because you see some idiot do something stupid online does not mean that you have to try it in real life.
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1: Have you seen these videos where people sit on a couch and then they attach that couch to some sort of fast vehicle and then they pull it around and people ride on the couch?
0: What?
1: And somewhere along the way, people go, yeah, this is a good idea. Let's do this.
0: How was that again?
1: Let's do that. That looks like a great idea. So one teenager in Utah learned the hard way that it was not a good idea. By the way, the trend is called couch surfing.
0: How original.
1: Yeah. And the problem with this is the couches in general are not designed to be pulled around by a vehicle. They're designed to be sitting in your living room and watching TV on.
0: Right.
1: This 15-year-old was seriously injured when the couch that he was riding broke apart, and the injuries were so severe that he spent his 16th birthday in a medically induced coma.
0: Oh, man. That's awful.
1: Listen, if you see it on the internet, it don't mean you have to do it.
0: And it doesn't mean that it's true.
1: That's true, too. That is true. That's very true as well, especially with AI, they can make everything look safe and fun.
0: I just think it's crazy how many people follow some of these trends.
1: I know.
0: And don't think about what might happen if they do it.
1: Y'all just, please.
0: Do I need to bring up Tide Pods? Remember that? Oh, man. Let's eat this laundry detergent.
1: Look, it's awful colorful. I bet it tastes good.
0: Please don't.
1: Don't. Please don't.

0: Have you seen that meme floating around the internet that talks about, you don't know how mean my daddy is. I had to hold a flashlight for him when he tried to fix the lawnmower.
1: Yep.
0: There was one Pennsylvania dad that took that concept in a very different direction.
1: How so?
0: I'll tell you, coming up on the Mo and Stickman Show.

0: Police in Pennsylvania say that this guy broke into an office building to steal copper wiring, and according to investigators, he did not work alone. Police say that the 41-year-old brought along his girlfriend's 11-year-old daughter, and she had a job. Her job was to hold the flashlight. Investigators say the girl stood by while the guy removed all the copper wiring from the building. Most kids holding a flashlight, you know, helping dad fix the lawnmower. This kid getting assigned to the felony department.
1: I mean, that doesn't go on her record. How does that work?
0: I certainly hope not.
1: Because I'm not sure she had much of a choice in that.

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1: As the grocery shopper in your house, what is the thing that when you go by at the grocery store that you complain about the most?
0: Everything, if we're being honest.
1: Groceries ain't cheap, that's
0: it's
1: for sure.
0: It's so painful, especially when I have to do the big trip where I have to get more detergent, toilet paper, you know, stock up on some of those because
1: sure.
0: It's so pricey.
1: Oh, yeah.
0: Honestly, cereal for me is a big food item in my house, and it is so expensive. I remember when a box of cereal was $1.50, and now it's $5.
1: So, you remember when eggs were the poster child for expensive groceries? Every trip
0: seems to have gone down a bit.
1: How much are eggs? Well, right. Egg prices have come down. Now, tomatoes are getting the attention.
0: Oh, see, I love tomatoes, but nobody in my house really does, so I don't.
1: So you don't buy them much?
0: No.
1: Over the last year, tomato prices have jumped about 40%.
0: Wow.
1: And they say that America's tomatoes come from Mexico, and experts point out a combination of trade issues and rough weather as the reason for the increase. I don't buy tomatoes either. I don't like tomatoes. My wife does. She might buy one for her.
0: That's me. There's one every now and then if it fits with the meal.
1: And like I said before, if you cut open a tomato and look inside it, it does not look finished. All that gooey stuff.
0: Oh, you're lame. They're so good. This just inspires me to have a garden. I won't, but it inspires me.
1: I need a little more inspiration, please.
0: I need a green thumb in order to do that.

0: Science has devised a formula that can accurately predict your level of happiness.
1: Oh, really?
0: I think it has something to do with your proximity to both the weekend and beer.
1: I think that sounds logical.

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2: Taylor Swift is headed to infinity and beyond. And back to country music.
3: Yay!
2: Taylor has written an original song for the upcoming Toy Story 5 soundtrack called I Knew It, I Knew You, which reportedly arrives Thursday. The song reportedly leans into her country roots and was inspired by Jessie the Cowgirl's continuing journey in the new movie. Taylor says she's loved the Toy Story characters since she was 5 years old and wrote the song shortly after seeing an early version of the film. And because it's Taylor Swift, several

0: Collectible versions of the single were released with different artwork, and fans bought them up almost immediately.
1: Riley Green says fame has made some everyday things a little bit more complicated. He admits that when he's out with family at a restaurant, he worries about drawing attention and disrupting other people's night. Riley says he avoids going to concerts because he doesn't want fans focusing on him when they're there to watch somebody else perform. As for the solution, he joked that one day he might shave off his famous mustache and disappear into the crowd. That's Third Shift Country News with Mo and Stickman.

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0: That puts a wraps on it for the Mo and Stickman Show for today. 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Man, whatever happened to friendly customer service? I mean, geez.
1: Oh, come on.
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3: Diego Forlán had been written off in England, a Manchester United flop, 3 goals in 2 seasons. He went home and rebuilt himself into one of Europe's finest strikers. South Africa was his coronation. Goals from absurd distances, both feet. Ball struck so cleanly in the Jabalani, the much maligned tournament ball actually held its line. He scored against South Africa, Ghana, Germany. He hit the crossbar in the last minute of the third place match. 5 goals total. Golden ball winner, best player of the tournament. Uruguay, a country of 3 million people, finished fourth. Roland's father had played for them in the 1974 World Cup. Some inheritances take longer to claim than others.
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0: Morning, Melissa.
1: Good morning, Austin.
0: How are you?
1: I'm good. A little sleepy after a late night with Megan Maroney.
0: You stayed out late with Megan Maroney?
1: Well, no.
0: Oh.
1: Just the show.
0: No. Got me all excited. I was like,
1: yeah,
0: what,
1: I know.
0: Went down last night? What did I miss?
1: No,
0: oh, my gosh.
1: No. Just at the show at the United Center. And she's just so pretty and so sweet. So she cannot say I'm not pretty. And she is okay. Mm-hmm. But wait, what a great time.
0: I will say this, for not having gone to the show, I did wake up this morning, and you know, we talk about this all the time. You wake up with just the song stuck in your head.
1: Yeah.
0: I woke up this morning with, what doesn't kill you, Maggie's kills. Oh, wait. What doesn't kill you makes you 6 months later.
1: Yeah.
0: That was like just that line
1: that
0: over and over. And I was just like, did I go to the show last night?
1: Yeah, I got stuck in the parking lot, though. I couldn't get out with everybody leaving.
0: Oh, really?
1: Yeah. A late night.
0: Well, yeah, packed house, right?
1: Packed house.
0: Sold
1: yeah.
0: out.
1: Yeah, it was amazing.
0: A lot of screaming young girls.
1: A lot.
0: I remember.
1: A lot of middle school aged girls.
0: Really?
1: And young high school.
0: There we go. Hey, start them young.
1: Yeah.
0: Get
1: well,
0: them
1: that's
0: into,
1: actually, yeah.
0: Let I Megan Maroney be the gateway drug into country music. Let's go. I remember it when she was at Smokeout last year. Just being on stage, like, prior to her coming out.
1: Right.
0: She... Like, I just remember that crowd was the loudest I think I had ever heard.
1: And they were last night, too, screaming the words to all the songs, everybody wearing pink.
0: Yeah, right.
1: The white boots.
0: That's
1: cool. It
0: was
1: cute. It was really cute. I mean, she did a really good job.
0: You approve it?
1: Yeah,
0: okay.
1: I do.
0: Okay.
1: She's just, you know what? She's fun because I feel like I'm watching a Barbie doll on stage.
0: She does give off mad Barbie vibes.
1: Mad Barbie vibes, yeah.
0: Yeah.
1: And she's lots of sequins, which I approve of.
0: Yeah?
1: I love sequins.
0: Do you?
1: I do.
0: Why don't you ever wear them?
1: I was wearing
0: Oh, you got that. You did get that cowboy hat, that sequins cowboy hat.
1: Yeah,
0: did you
1: I
0: wear
1: did.
0: That last night?
1: No, but I wore my sparkly pants. And you know, you see me in a sparkly red dress.
0: You wore sparkly pants last night?
1: I did.
0: Have I ever seen the sparkly pants?
1: No, they're new. Kyle, aren't they sparkly?
0: Pretty sparkly pants.
1: Yeah,
0: all right. Very sparkly.

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2: 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The List is an ongoing list that we add to every single week. We just add things that grind our gears, that annoy us, that bug us so much. If you have anything that you would like to add to the list, now is the time to call or text 312-946-4995. Let us know the things that are grinding your gears. And I'll tell you what, guys, I'll tell you something that's going up my nerves alley right now.
3: Okay, what's that?
2: People at the gym. More specifically, people at the gym who squat. And I'm not talking about leg day.
4: Okay.
2: I'm talking about the people that squat in the locker room. And you're probably thinking, who does squats in the locker room? No, I'm talking about squatting on lockers.
3: Ooh. Oh, yeah.
2: So in the gym, you got these combinations, right? And there's, you know, mostly half lockers.
4: Yeah.
2: But
4: yeah.
2: Every so often, there's probably like 6 or 8, like, tall lockers.
4: Right. And with those half lockers, like, if you have a backpack, it's already pretty full.
2: It takes up the whole half locker.
4: So if you got a backpack and a gym bag, you need to almost use 2 lockers there.
2: Which I have. I have both a gym bag and a backpack. So I try to get one of the tall lockers. But every day when I walk in there, I am not kidding you guys when I say this, that every single locker is taken. Now, look, if it's
3: already... And there's nobody in the gym?
2: If it's... Yeah, but this is the worst part, is when I walk in... And the doors are open, but the combination is turned to where you cannot shut the door and use the lock because someone else probably did a combination and they finagled the system and shut the door and where you can't lock it. And you're like, well, this locker, I guess, can't be used until the person that knows the combination comes back in and uses it.
4: Yeah.
2: You're cheating the system. And I really don't like it. Look, I'm all for leg day, okay? Yeah. But gym locker room squatters?
3: Yeah, yeah.
2: You've added to the list.
3: Wow, I agree with you on that wholeheartedly. I've seen it, and I don't like it.
4: It's ridiculous. I thought it was supposed to be a gym community.
2: Yeah.
4: Not a gym dictatorship. I don't know if that works
2: right
4: there.
3: No, I don't think that
2: works. There's unwritten rules in the gym, okay?
3: Yeah,
2: and it's like,
3: right.
2: If you're not using the locker,
3: right.
2: Don't make it to where no one else can.
3: Right.
2: And also don't take gym selfies too. We don't need that. We'll add them to a list another day. Do you guys have anything you want to add to the list?
3: Oh, heck yeah.
4: For sure.
3: Feel better?
2: 3-1, not really, honestly. Well, we'll find out today when I go up to the gym. 312-946-4995. If you have anything you would like to add to the list, you can do so, but you're only adding it to people that squat on lockers in the gym. You are
5: added to the list.

0: can find Melissa in Austin at US99Mornings on socials or call them at 312-946-4995.
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0: Let's add a few more things to
1: the list.
0: The list is that ongoing list that we add to things that just grind our gears, that really frustrate us and annoy us. And the thing I just got done adding was the people in the gym that squat on lockers. They turn the combination lock to where the door won't shut fully, so then renders that entire tall locker useless for anyone else that wants to use it throughout the day.
2: Oh, yeah.
0: I'm on to you guys. We got a few texts into our text line from the 708. When people call females bro, that's a good one.
3: That is a good one.
0: Why do people do that?
2: I don't know. You know. I've been called bro before.
0: I know. Part of me wants to start calling Mel bro now.
3: Yeah, I know.
0: What's up, bro?
3: Brah? What do you got going on over there?
0: From the 847, people overly using the word narcissist. Just because I forget to text goodnight doesn't mean I'm narcissistic.
2: Oh my God.
0: Actually is.
2: That's really good. That word is so overused.
0: It has been on the rise lately.
2: Lately?
3: But also,
2: oh my God.
3: I don't think I've ever been called a narcissist, so maybe if you're getting called a narcissist, I don't know. I'm just throwing, I don't know. I'm just kind of fishy on that one.
0: Yeah. Hey, not to his face, am I right?
2: Yeah.
3: Are you guys talking about me?
0: No. Yeah, you would think that narcissist.
2: Yeah.
0: All right. Do you guys have anything you want to add to the list?
2: Oh my God, yes I do.
0: Okay, Mel, take it away.
2: All right, I'm going right back to the gym again.
0: All right. Come on, bro.
2: It is when you try to be fair on time on the machines, but somebody else sits there and waits in between sets to recover before they start their second set.
3: Well, how long?
2: Depends. I mean, sometimes it's 5, 6, 7 minutes.
3: That's a little much. That's too much.
2: And I think to myself, okay, you can get up, go do your 5 minute in between sets thing or do another exercise and then come back and free up that machine so somebody else can use it.
0: Yeah.
3: Mm-hmm.
2: And I think to myself, I'm trying to stay in line and stay on timing.
0: Right.
2: So that I'm in and out of the gym.
0: Yeah.
2: You know, when I want to be. And they are taking up my time to get onto the machine because they just sit there staring at their phone.
0: Yeah.
2: Waiting to recover so they can do their next set.
0: Yeah. You know, even if the gym is empty, you have to assume that other people are always waiting for whatever machine you're using.
3: You don't know who's lurking around the corner trying to use the squat rack.
0: Yes.
2: Right. So here it is. Don't sit there and recover at the machine you've been using, sitting on your phone while other people are waiting to use that machine.
3: There we go.
0: Preach on, bro.
2: Thank you.
0: Kyle, do you have anything you want to add to the list?
3: I'm adding the Cubs to the list.
0: Hang on. We
3: had a very good time in the first couple of months, couple 10-game winning streaks. We're in first place.
0: Yeah.
3: Last 3 weeks, and I'm not afraid to say it, guys, been pretty poopy.
0: Pretty poopy.
3: We had a 10-game losing streak thrown in there. They haven't won a series in a while.
0: Yeah,
3: and then you
0: think,
3: okay, well, the A's are coming to town. They're not a very good team. The Cubs could bounce back. They lose 2-1 after getting the first two batters on in the bottom of the ninth. You know what, guys? I got to add you to the list. Maybe this will finally motivate the club a little bit and get some wins this summer.
2: Wow,
0: we got a poopy and a fart noise.
3: Yep.
2: I know.
3: I don't mean to get vile here, guys, but it's getting pretty dire there on the north side. And look, I'm already starting to look at books to read this summer as opposed to watching Cubs games.
2: Oh!
0: Wow.
2: Reading
0: books over Cubs games. And Kyle's like the biggest Cubs fan we know. I will say this. Yesterday, I was out at the Lou Gehrig Day event on Gallagher Way to end ALS. I was in the dunk tank.
3: Mm-hmm.
0: Clark, the Cub comes up and dunks me not once, but twice out of his 3 throws.
2: Clark, how dare you?
0: And he did it without wearing pants.
2: That Clark, never wearing pants.
3: Classic prankster Clark.
0: Classic. All right, so the Cubs. People that take too long at the gym squatters in the locker room, everything the texter said, pantsless Clark the Cub, it's all added to the list.

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0: Melissa, you were scarred for life. What happened?
1: Oh, my gosh. Do I want to tell you exactly what happened right now? I'm going to tell you it was a disaster. I was at the store, walked out of a store in the big parking lot, and walked toward my car, but passed another car, looked to my right because I saw something moving out of my peripheral vision. And guess what I saw?
0: What?
1: A woman.
0: Oh.
1: Squatting.
0: Yeah.
1: With her pants down.
0: No.
1: Peeing.
0: Ah!
1: In the parking lot.
0: Ah!
1: It was awful, Austin.
0: No!
1: It was awful.
0: What?
1: Yes.
0: Just popping a squat right there in the parking lot.
1: Yes.
0: Did she think like the universal symbol for parking lot, the letter P meant just to do that?
1: No, she didn't. She had an emergency. I could tell she was an older lady and I felt really bad. And I'm like, should I be helping her? And I'm like, I can't help her. There's too much going on over there.
0: What was the thing that had you scarred for life? 312-946-4995. Can you top Mel? We'll find out coming up next.

0: Christina in Highland.
1: Were you scarred for life?
2: Yes. One time we were in Michigan and a fishing boat came by and my friend invited him up like to hang out with us. Oh. And his friend went on the side of the shed and started to poop. We caught him, the pooper.
0: Wait, what?
1: Wait, the guy did?
2: Yes, it was two people. It was him and his friend. And his friend like disappeared real quick, so I followed him because I thought it was weird.
0: Yeah.
2: And he started to pull down his pants and poop on the side of our house.
0: Wait a minute. Oh, just on the side of the
1: house?
0: Yeah, usually that's reserved for the poop deck.
2: Yeah, or like, wouldn't you ask to go to the bathroom?
1: And why did he say he didn't ask to go to the bathroom? The house was right there.
2: No, he was just like super embarrassed, pulled up his pants and like told his friend they had to go and they ran and got on the boat and left.
1: Ew, yeah. That is so weird.
0: That makes two of you that weren't able to wipe out of your memory.
2: Like, yeah. It was so weird.
1: Austin keeps making poo-poo jokes.
0: What?
1: Oh my God.
2: Yeah. It was gross.
1: That is so gross. No.
0: If this wasn't the best call we've gotten, it's at least number two.
1: Stop it.
2: What?
0: What?
1: Don't worry about that. You didn't miss anything. That's definitely gross. And I know you're scarred for life. Now I'm scarred for life just hearing it because I have the visual from that. So thanks.
0: And
2: you're welcome.
0: Hopefully you learned your lesson, Christina. Just don't invite random dudes on a fishing boat to hang out with you. That's how most scary movies start.
1: I know.
2: I thought it was weird that he went like by the side of our house.
1: I would be following somebody too if they just like disappeared and went to the side of my house. I'm like, what is this dude doing?
0: He was marking his territory.
1: Ew. Gross.
0: Well, Christina, thank you for the call.
2: You're welcome.
0: David in Wheaton.
1: You're scarred for life?
3: Yes, I am, Austin. It's a crazy story, a funny story, really. I was 4 or 5 years old, and my grandmother was watching myself and three older cousins, and it was their turn to pick out a movie to go see at the theaters, and my grandmother took us to see Nightmare on Elm Street.
4: Oh, no.
3: And as a little kid loving Disney movies, let's go see Freddy Krueger.
0: Right. That is a terrifying horror movie.
3: I'm in Wheaton, live a few blocks away from Elm Street. What do you know? So full circle.
0: Oh my gosh,
1: get out of here. How old were you when your grandma took you, though?
3: I had to be like 5 or 6. Yeah.
0: Oh my gosh.
1: That's crazy. So. I would still be having nightmares about that.
0: Right.
1: Are you afraid of scary movies to this day?
3: I was until maybe Scary Movie that the comedy came out, so.
0: Yeah. Then it kind of eliminated all the fear from
1: scary.
0: Well, David, thanks for the call, man. I'm glad you were able to live to tell the tale.
3: All right. Thank you, guys. Thank you.
0: Diane in Worth.
1: You were scarred for life?
5: At the Autism Speech Walk downtown Chicago a few years back, we had just walked by the White Castle tent and it blew up.
1: What?
0: It blew up?
1: How did a tent blow up? What was in it?
5: I don't know. I think the propane tanks or something, like it just poof. And we just walked like past it. We turned around because we heard the loud bang and we're like, oh my gosh. Like, and there was like fire. And now every time I see fire, I'm traumatized.
0: Oh my gosh. Yes.
1: Was anybody hurt?
5: No.
0: Oh, good.
5: No.
0: Goodness.
5: I mean, not like serious injuries, like a burn here and there, but they got out.
0: Now, look, I've heard of, people blowing up a White Castle before, but not with actual fire.
5: Right. You know? Usually they blow up the toilet. You know?
0: Exactly. Yeah, you're picking up what I'm putting down.
5: Oh, yeah.
0: Right.
1: That's hilarious.
0: Well, listen, Diane, thank you for this call. We appreciate it.
1: Thanks, Diane.
5: Thanks, guys.
0: It's Melissa and Austin.

0: US 99 and the Chicago Daily Beats with Melissa and Austin.
1: There was a story that came out about Jackson Dean, and he's promoting a new album and song. And the interesting thing is there was a the word liar was scribbled across like a billboard. And somehow one of the news agencies thought that it was vandalism. And all the comments were like, that's part of the promotion. So I thought it was kind of funny that one of the companies that came out that talk about country music thought it was like legit vandalism.
2: Well, is it confirmed that it's part of the, or is it just someone in Nashville that just hates?
1: It's not. There's just
2: it does,
1: no way.
2: I will say, I like it does look like legit graffiti. I saw both on the sidewalk and on posters on the... you know how like they'll have like promotional posters like all over.
1: His
2: like...
1: lead single's called "Make a Liar."
2: Okay, yeah, then yeah.
1: Okay,
2: that's definitely
1: okay. Usually, though, companies who are reporting on country music like pick up on that.
2: Sure.
1: So it's just kind of funny that I thought their whole ad was wow, vandalism. What did Jackson Dean do to somebody?
2: That was also probably part of the promotion.
1: No, I don't think so.
2: Yeah, without a doubt.

0: the record label goes out to the like influencer, like country news brands. Though.
1: You even thought it was.
0: Because I saw the photos. Because I saw them on, like, it was like Country Central or something on Instagram.
1: Yeah, I think it was on Country Now. But it's like, I don't think so. I think that they thought it was vandalism.
0: No, I guarantee you that they...
1: Their comment
0: I guarantee you that the record company went to them and said, hey, share this on your account.
1: Okay. Because their thing was... what did Jackson Dean do to somebody with that face?
0: Right. Because they want it to.
1: You were saying they want to stir it up?
0: The record label says, like, make this look organic. Make this look like it's news.
1: I don't know. I've never seen a record. I've never seen a media agency do that before.
0: Well, you've worked in radio your entire career.
1: I know.
0: So how would you see a media company do that?
1: Well, I have not seen a media company do what you're saying it did. Like, they were told to do that.
0: I guarantee you, they went out to publications. They said, hey, cover this. Cover this like it's a news. Like, you know, and they're probably like, okay, sure. They get the exclusive. Your weather today, high of 65 degrees and cloudy. The Cubs lost to the A's last night 2-1. That's why Kyle added them to the list today. The Sox lost to the Twins yesterday 6-4. The Sky lost 90-72 against the Mystics. Goodness, is there any good news? No, because the Chicago Wolves also lost to the Colorado Eagles last night, giving the Eagles a 2-1 series lead in the AHL Western Conference Finals. Game 4 is tonight. That just means we need to rock the place out. If you want to be there, just and yell and lose your voice and lose your mind for our Wolves, use promo code 20US99 for 20% off tickets. 20US99 for tickets. And you can find yourself there. Coming up next, though, or very soon at least, the Nashville Know-It-All. You think you can beat me in country music trivia? If you can, we'll give you Morgan Wallen tickets. But here's the thing. You're not going to. 312-946-4995. Let's play the Nashville Know-It-All coming up very, very soon.
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0: Megan Maroney rocked out night one of her two nights at the United Center last night. Melissa and Kyle were both there. I was unable to attend. So for someone who was unable to be there, or maybe someone that's going tonight, and like what to look forward to, you guys had a chance to sit with Megan Maroney before the show.
1: We did.
0: If you could describe the vibe in two words, what would it be?
1: Ooh, I would say sweaty and diarrhea.
0: What?
1: Okay. It'll make sense here in a minute.
0: Okay. All right. Well, I guess we'll find out why those are the two words Mel picked. Coming up next, right here on Melissa and Austin.

0: Sweaty and diarrhea are the two words Melissa used to describe hanging with Megan Maroney before her amazing show last night at United Center.
1: Mel, I can't believe you used those words.
2: Well, I wasn't the only one that used those words last night.
1: That is fair. Okay. That is very fair.
0: All right, so I gotta know, where did these words stem from?
2: Do you want to explain it? Do you want me to explain it?
1: Well, when we got a chance to chat with Megan Maroney, which, by the way, showing up, I have never seen a vibe like that, I think, since Taylor Swift's concert here.
0: The
1: Eras
0: Tour?
1: Back in 2023.
0: Wow.
1: All the young women that came out, and even some of the guys I saw that got into the theme, the pink theme with Cloud Nine.
0: Sure.
1: It was incredible. I mean, just walking through the parking lot, everybody's wearing pink. I could probably count on one hand the amount of people that weren't wearing some sort of pink at the concert.
0: I saw the jacket that Scotty K got for the event. Did he rock that last night?
1: Oh, yeah.
2: Yeah. Oh, people were stopping him and asking him for pictures.
1: Yes, that's great. It was awesome. We get a chance to go down and just, you know, wish Megan a good luck and chat with her for a couple of minutes. And, you know, we're making small talk. And she brings up, oh, third night of the tour, blah, blah, blah. Just saw my family, all this. But, you know, on my off days, it was a little rough. I'm like, what do you mean? And she goes, well, air conditioning broke in her house in Nashville.
0: Oh, no.
1: So she's like, luckily my parents are there now taking care of it. But it was 85 degrees and in my house.
0: Having grown up there, it was probably hella humid as well.
2: Right,
1: we brought out the Nashville. No one
2: I know, I know, I know, I know.
1: Now he knows about the humidity in Nashville.
2: But hence the sweaty part of this whole story.
1: Yes, that's where the sweaty part kicked in.
0: I don't know if I...

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1: Her dog's 8 months old, and I guess it's the dog's first tour, so its stomach is not great and is eating things off the ground.
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2: 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So

0: It's time now to see if you can beat the Nashville Know-It-All. Let's take it to the host with the most, the pride and joy of Portage, Miss Melissa McGurran.
1: The sweetest. The Nashville Know-It-All is brought to you by Hattie B's Hot Chicken, born in Nashville and breaded in Wrigleyville.
2: And like me, it's super adorable.
1: It's also breaded. Let's meet today's contestant. It is Georgia in Arlington Heights. Before we get started, tell Austin he needs to get out of here.
3: Austin, get out of here. You're the only thing standing between me and Morgan Wallen right now.
1: Oh, and that's the truth, too.
2: The abridged words of one John Mayer. Bye, Georgia.
4: Bye. That's not even country.
1: Not. Here's how the game works. I've got five country trivia questions. Whoever gets the most right wins. And if you tie, it goes to Austin. Are you ready?
3: Yes.
1: Question number one. Jordan Davis says it's unreal to think he has his 10th number one single at country radio with his song, Turn This Truck Around. True or false? Jordan Davis's uncle wrote hit songs for country star Tracy Lawrence.
3: True.
1: Question number two. Morgan Wallen made a video responding to the recent outrage over flipping his piano in Denver with the caption saying, "Can't you tell I'm distraught over my piano?" Which night is Ella Langley opening up for Morgan Wallen when he's in Chicago? Would it be night one?
3: Saturday.
1: Or night two. Question number three. Riley Green added some additional dates to his

0: Cowboy As It Gets tour, extending the biggest tour of his career. Where did Riley perform when he headlined his own Lodo show back in 2024?
1: Joe's on Weed Street.
0: Question number four. It was revealed that Kenny Chesney passed on the song It's 5 o'clock Somewhere before Alan Jackson took it. Who did Kenny collab with on the song Half of My Hometown?
1: Kelsey Ballerini.
0: Question number five. Lainey Wilson gave details about her wedding that her dog, Hippie Mae Wilson, made an appearance decked out in a bow that perfectly matched the color scheme. When was the last time Lainey Wilson performed at Windy City Smokeout? What year?
1: Was she there 2024?
0: All right, let's get Austin back in.
2: Boo!
0: Boo! You can go ahead and boo him, girl.
2: Boo, Georgia.
0: Boo him.
1: Oh. Boo!
3: Boo!
2: Georgia.
3: Oh.
2: Georgia.
0: Okay. Georgia got 4 correct.
2: All right, Georgia.
0: She did really good.
4: Yeah, really good. Not good enough. I feel like people have to get like 6 correct.
3: Okay,
4: out
3: you
4: of
3: know
4: five.
3: There's only 5 questions.
4: Yeah.
3: Ridiculous.
4: Sorry.
0: Are you ready?
4: Nah.
0: Question number one. Jordan Davis says it's unreal to think he has his 10th number one single at country radio with his song Turn This Truck Around. True or false? Jordan Davis's uncle wrote hit songs for country star Tracy Lawrence.
4: That's a good question. I'll say true.
3: Dang.
0: Oh, boy. First question already.
3: Oh, my gosh.
0: Here we go. Question number two. You're tied up 1-1. Morgan Wallen made a video responding to the recent outrage over flipping his piano in Denver with a caption saying, "Can't you tell him to strut over my piano?" Which night is Ella Langley opening up for Morgan Wallen when he's in Chicago? Is it night one or night two?
4: We are going night one, and we are getting a taste of Brooks and Dunn. Hopefully Kyle wears the shirt that he got caught up in your tree after the Brooks and Dunn concert at Allstate last year. Which means Ella Langley will be playing night two.
0: That is also correct. But Georgia got that correct, too. So you're tied up 2-2. Question number three. Riley Green added some additional dates to his Cowboy As It Gets tour, extending the biggest tour of his career. Where did Riley perform when he headlined his own Lodo show back in 2024?
4: That would be Joe's on Weed.
0: Correct, where you caught me looking at a shirtless photo of him on my phone.
4: Yeah. People forget. That video does exist online.
0: Question number four. It was revealed that Kenny Chesney passed on the song It's 5 o'clock Somewhere before Alan Jackson took it. Who did Kenny collab with on the song Half of My Hometown?
4: Well, it's funny that they call it Half of My Hometown because it's technically both of their hometowns. Knoxville, Tennessee is what we're referring to.
3: Oh, my gosh. Just answer the question.
4: Kenny Chesney and the on-again, off-again fling with Chase Stokes.
3: Okay. Come on.
4: One Miss Kelsey Ballerini.
0: Ah, that's correct. You are tied up 4-4. Question number five. Lainey Wilson gave details about her wedding that her dog, Hippie Mae Wilson, made an appearance decked out in a bow that perfectly matched the color scheme. When was the last time Lainey performed at Windy City Smokeout?
4: Oh, good question, because it brings up great memories. I believe it was the last time she was here was our first year. We met her. She was like one of the openers. Like she was playing when like the parking lot was like less than a third full.
3: Okay.
4: And I remember because I was walking in as she was playing Things a Man Ought to Know.
0: What's the answer?
4: Which is still a great song to this day. It might be still my favorite song of hers. It was 2021.
2: Dang it!
0: Correct. That's the one that Georgia missed. Lainey Wilson's returning to Smokeout this year, and you can win tickets today with 5 at 8:35.
4: Oh, Georgia!
0: Oh, I'm so sorry, Georgia.
4: Was that all five? Was that 5 questions?
0: Yes.
4: Oh, my gosh, Georgia!
0: He's still standing between you and Morgan Wallen tickets.
4: I'm Morgan Wallen's bouncer.
0: Now Austin's record is 128-2. Unfortunately, you've got to say the line.
1: This is Georgia from Arlington Heights, and Austin is still the Nashville know-it-all.
4: Yeah! All right!
0: Oh, we don't like it.
4: Georgia is the peach state, as you guys were wondering. And Georgia has been a peach.
0: Another chance to try and win Morgan Wallen tickets with the Nashville know-it-all tomorrow on Melissa and Austin.

0: That's the woman who rocked out United Center last night, and she's got her second night of the tour here in United Center tonight. We're going to be rocking some Megan Maroney all day long here on US 99. If you want to catch some photos and some videos, whether you're going tonight or you're unable to grab tickets, you can catch all the videos and everything from last night's show on our socials at US 99 Mornings. But today marks the very special day, a birthday of one of the most famous people in film.
1: I am McLovin.
0: Melissa, I don't know if you know this or not, but one of the greatest comedies of the last generation, Superbad, came out in 2008.
2: Saw it. It's been a while, though.
0: An iconic comedy, one of the great, one of the last great just high school comedies, right? Coming of age films where Fogel, a nerdy character, busts out a fake ID all to buy some gold slick vodka.
2: Yeah, I know.
0: And
2: the ID is like very, very unique.
0: The ID is unique and it's iconic because it just had one name.
3: I mean, it's up to you, Fogel. This guy's either gonna think here's another kid with a fake ID or here's McLovin, the 25-year-old Hawaiian organ donor. Okay, so what's it gonna be?
1: I am McLovin.
0: I am McLovin.
2: He's going for it.
0: Which got me thinking, what are some of the best nicknames out there? 312-946-4995. We want you to text in the best nicknames, whether you have it, whether you gave it to a friend, mm-hmm. or just a generic nickname that you love using for people.
2: You know what comes to mind after hearing McLovin? And it's another nickname, but it's a nickname, and it was McSteamy.
0: Oh, from Grey's Anatomy?
2: Grey's Anatomy.
0: Yeah.
2: You got it.
0: Okay.
2: I was seeing if you remembered where it was from.
0: 312-946-4995. Come on, Melissa. It's pop culture, of course.
2: Oh, there's the know-it-all.
0: 312-946-4995. We're going to do a three-minute poll of the best nicknames coming up next right here on Melissa and Austin.

0: Cowgirl. I love a good nickname, and we are getting some great ones into our text line, all because today, if you check the ID, the fake ID, today is the birthday of McLovin.
1: I am McLovin.
0: So we want to get your nicknames into our text line, 312-946-4995. Do want to start with this text, okay? From the 630, the worst nickname possible, which we're looking for the best nicknames. The worst nickname possible, this texture says, the Nashville Know-It-All.
2: Oh.
0: Which, look, I don't disagree.
2: Okay. Yeah.
0: Look, I wish I didn't have that nickname.
2: Sure.
0: But I do.
2: Sound like it.
0: I think the best nickname, though, to start off, Captain Cocktail. All right. What do we got on the text line?
3: Yeah. I think we actually just... Did we do this whole thing because he wanted to point out that he's wearing another Captain Cocktail shirt today?
2: I knew it was coming. Yes.
3: Oh, my gosh. We did get some more text messages from a 708 texter. Pistol Pete, which is mine. Trucker Pete.
0: Trucker Pete.
2: Very I do like nice. That nickname.
3: We did get one from 630 texter. Cute Patoot.
2: Cupid Toot.
3: I like that.
0: You know, Cupid Toot, great nickname.
2: Okay, can you guys start calling me Cupid Toot?
3: You got to earn that nickname. Oh, you're trying to give yourself a nickname now?
2: I just asked. I'm asking.
0: No, I don't want to talk about your patoot.
3: 630 texter, and an underused one that should be used more, Danimal.
0: Danimal.
2: Danimal.
0: My sister-in-law's name is Danny, and sometimes she gets hit with a Danimal.
2: Danimal, yeah.
0: I'll call her Daniel, though, even though her name's Danielle. I'll just call her Daniel.
3: We got one from an 815 texter. Lulu.
0: Lulu.
3: I like that.
2: All right.
0: Lulu. What about this one from the 312? Pickle Smooch.
2: Oh, my goodness.
3: Yep, that one's a little weird. 8471, Mushy, okay. From A Bronx Tale. Eddie Mush had the name since 1995.
2: Oh, okay.
0: Mushy.
3: And then we got another one.
2: Mushy is also hello in Japanese.
0: What?
3: Mushy.
0: Wait, hang on. How do you know Japanese?
2: I just know mushy mushy, okay?
0: Wow. Okay.
3: Oh, Mel. Fluent in most languages. How do you say hello in Spanish?
0: I think tomorrow at this time we got to do what other languages does Mel speak? From the 708, Zippy. Love me some Zippy.
3: I don't hate Zippy.
2: It's cute.
3: I like this one, 773, Bulldog. Have had that since grade school.
2: Bulldog?
3: Got that dog in me.
2: Oh, God, I can see that happening.
0: All right, well, Zippy and Mushy Mushy, right?
3: No, that's how you say hello.
0: Sorry, that's hello
3: Mushy
0: in Japanese.
3: Was the nickname.
0: I'm getting confused now.
2: Get it straight, Austin.
1: I am McLovin.

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1: There's been a lot of buzz about Florida-Georgia Line. Would they be getting back together? Hints that they may be doing it. Now, Florida-Georgia Line, yeah, it's even looking more so. In fact, it just is. Let's just say it. Tyler Hubbard and Brian Kelly sent country fans into a complete frenzy yesterday after their dormant social media accounts from FGL, that specific account, it came back to life with a brand new, quote, FGL LFG profile picture. So I think it's so funny. Like, of course, they hadn't been posting anything for years, and now all of a sudden, it's back.
2: Do you know what LFG stands for?
1: Yes, we can't say that.
2: We can say two of the words.
1: Well, doesn't everybody know what that stands for?
2: Let's... expletive. Go.
1: Let's go. Billboards
2: and, and FGL stands for Florida Georgia Line.
1: Oh, thank you.
2: You're welcome.
1: I wasn't sure about that. Billboards with the same logo started popping up around Nashville. Fans who texted the number on the sign got a message back that said, quote, turns out some things are just better together.
2: You know what's funny is, like, I thought I heard a rumor that, like, we shouldn't expect anything till 2027 with them. But now with this stuff popping up, it's June.
1: Well, it's funny that you say that because rumors are swirling that FGL will make a surprise appearance at CMA Fest this Friday.
2: Okay, that makes sense. Yeah, CMA Fest is going on all around Nashville all this week.
1: It is, exactly. Yeah. And they could be right. Those rumors, I think they might be onto something. So all this talk about Florida Georgia Line getting back together, which we know that they're going to, instead of next year, may be happening this weekend.
2: Okay, love it. Your weather today, high of 65, going to be a cloudy. But also, breaking news. Breaking news. The cover of EA Sports Madden 27 is none other than the Iceman himself, Caleb Williams.
3: You can see the photo up on our socials at US99 Morning.
1: I love Caleb Williams. Is that the picture that I just saw when I was scrolling? He kind of looks like Michael Jordan.
2: Yeah, he's doing
1: like
2: the Jumpman logo.
1: Right, the Jumpman logo.
3: There's a couple of them. There's the Jumpman one. There's one where he's doing the Iceman.
2: Oh,
3: his
2: come
3: nickname.
2: On.
3: It's going to be one of the covers as well.
2: I love this.
1: I'm so excited.
2: I love this. Just the idea of, first of all, it's the first Bears player on a Madden cover ever. And the fact that it's a quarterback, too.
3: Yep.
2: It's not just like a Bears quarterback is on the cover of Madden. What universe are we living in?
3: And we're not talking about the curse.
1: Okay.
2: We're not talking about the curse.
1: Not a big sports person. Why is there never quarterbacks on there?
3: Well, not a Bears quarterback.
2: Bears quarterback.
3: I don't know if you know this, Melissa. Bears haven't had a lot of good quarterbacks.
2: Only franchise in the NFL that hasn't had a 4,000-yard passer.
3: That's not good.
2: Not great. But Caleb Williams is great.
1: Could be a change in soon.
2: Hey. The Cubs lost, White Sox lost, Sky lost, and the Wolves lost. But you can still get your 20% off the discount at Ticketmaster.com for Game 4, which is tonight against the Wolves. They are down 2-1 in that series. And also the Dads lost, okay? Lost to the McMobsters last night, 17-9.
3: Wow, you're really skimming over that.
2: Shout out to Mike, the catcher for the McMobsters. He listens to this show.
3: Is that a nickname?
2: They beat us. Look, we were tied 9-9 going into the last inning, and they just went off on us, 8-run inning. It was a bad night for the Dads. Coming up next, though, we need some great news. What's your great news? We got the great at 8, 312-946-4995. Call with your great news, because we're going to get into it next.
0: Casey Musgraves is coming for two shows at the United Center. 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
1: Austin, Austin, Austin.
0: You want to get to some, maybe some great news?
1: I would love to. 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And it's a great day to be alive. I know
0: the sun's still shining when I close my eyes. Karina and Steljan and Elgin, the E-Dub.
1: What's your great news?
2: We just came back from a Florida trip a week ago, and this was her Stella's first time, and also Thursday is her last day of first grade.
1: Aww.
2: She's going to
0: nice.
2: Second grade.
1: Wait, what's that last part?
3: Second grade.
0: Oh, come on.
1: Look at you going into second grade.
0: So wait a minute. So wait, you went to Florida already? Like, you took a trip to Florida before school was let out?
3: Yeah.
0: Oh, wow. Dude, why not start summer early, right?
1: Don't mess around.
0: Yeah.
1: That's exciting. Are you excited about being a second grader?
3: Yeah.
1: I bet. Do you have friends that you think will come from first grade and be into your second grade class?
3: Yeah. I love that.
0: What was your favorite thing that you did in Florida?
3: We went to a party.
0: You went to a party?
3: Yeah, and we saw the dolphins.
0: And you saw dolphins? Were the dolphins at the party?
3: No.
0: Oh, no. Okay. All right.
1: Austin, you're ridiculous. Well, that's so great. What are you going to do this summer?
3: We're
1: going to
3: have a pool party.
1: You're going to have a pool party?
0: Well, you guys just love to party it up.
4: Oh, yeah.
3: Yeah.
1: Yeah.
0: I love that. Well, don't drink too much juice and then drive after that. That would be, you want to make sure you stay safe.
4: We're going to get chocolate
0: whipped.
1: Okay. Oh, I bet you are. Okay.
0: I love
1: that. Well, that's exciting. You've got your summer plans, and then you'll be excited to go back to school being a big-time second grader.
3: Yeah.
1: Yeah.
0: Well, listen, thank you so much for calling and sharing this great news. This is awesome news. You got to call us out back throughout the summer, though, okay? Like, just because you're not going to school every morning doesn't mean you need to tune out Melissa and Austin. Make sure you stay in touch and let us know all the fun things you do this summer.
3: Okay.
1: Okay. Have fun at your parties.
2: All right, guys. Have a great morning.
1: You too.
0: Drink juice responsibly. Also, not that ridiculous of a question to ask if the dolphins were at the party.
1: Okay.
0: They have bottlenoses.
1: Oh, God, stop.
0: They do. They have bottlenoses.
1: Yeah.
0: And if you've got great news, we want to hear it. Give us a call. 312-946-4995.
1: Melissa and Austin.

0: wait a minute, it's June, it's a Wednesday, that could only mean one thing.
1: It's wedding season, kid.
0: It's wedding season.
2: It is back, baby. June always kicks off wedding season here at US 99.
0: That's right. We here on Melissa and Austin celebrate Wedding Wednesdays for all of you sweet, sweet bride and grooms that are getting ready to tie the knot.
2: Because you know, we love love.
0: We love love. We, wait, hang on. We love love. So we want to know, you know, I was talking the other day about a buddy of mine just recently got engaged, and a buddy of mine was recently getting engaged, and I asked him, I said, when are you getting married? And he said, October 27. I was like, oh, that's a pretty short engagement. He's like, no, October 27 of next year. And I was like, oh, that's nice, because then you have like about a year and a half to plan. Mm-hmm. Because for myself and Meredith, we had only 6 month engagement.
3: Wow, 6 months?
0: Yeah, and I don't recommend it.
2: Why did you do only 6 months?
0: Mayor, if you know anything about

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2: 6-499-5. Doesn't have to be you. Could have been someone that you knew. Mm-hmm. But we just want to know, what's the shortest engagement that you know of?
3: I don't think you can beat 6 months.
4: I actually
3: months.
4: Don't know if you can either.
3: Like, that's tough to turn around a wedding like that. From proposal to the altar, that's 6 months.
2: It was quick.
4: How long was yours, Kyle?
3: Mine took some time, but we also had kind of COVID thrown in.
2: Oh, yeah.
3: So it kind of extended.
2: Oh, yeah. That little global pandemic.
3: Yeah, no, just a small
4: one. Yeah,
3: little.
4: That's too much. Yeah.
2: 312-946-4995. What was the shortest engagement that you know of? We want to hear yours coming up next, right here on Melissa and Austin. Here's a little Megan Maroney for you. If you want to catch videos and pictures from last night at US99 Mornings on Instagram.

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1: Did you have a short engagement, shorter than Austin's 6 months?
2: 10 weeks. We were engaged on July 26th and married on October 4th of the same year.
0: Stop it.
1: Wow,
0: Heather.
1: That is short.
0: How did you pull that off?
2: My dad always said a task will expand to fit the time allotted.
1: Okay, and that seems to work in your favor.
0: I love that quote.
2: I mean, you need a dress, you need some flowers, you need some people, some music, a venue. We did my church. Easy.
1: And you got everything done without too many problems?
2: Yeah.
0: Was it the wedding that you dreamed of, or was there anything that you wish you would have done differently?
2: I wish we would have hired a professional photographer. We did it very much on a budget. We kept it simple.
0: Okay.
2: It'll be 18 years this October.
0: Oh, good for you.
1: Wow.
0: 10 weeks for 18 years. That's a good trade-off.
1: Okay, I don't know now if anybody can beat 10 weeks.
0: I don't know. We'll find
1: that
0: out.
1: That might be it.
0: Well, Heather, thanks for calling and weighing in.
2: Yeah, totally.
0: Dawn and McHenry.
1: Did you have the shortest engagement?
3: It was 3.5 weeks.
0: 3.5 weeks?
1: What?
0: That's less than a month.
3: I know.
1: So he got down on one knee, he proposed, and 3.5 weeks later, you were married?
3: We were at the courthouse, and we got married.
0: Wow, good for you.
1: If you would have had to go to a venue, do you think you would have been able to pull that off in 3.5 weeks instead of the courthouse?
3: I was looking up, small little areas. There were some available, and I was like, I really don't want to pull the plug on, all of this, huge event when I don't have time to plan it. So let's just go to the courthouse and celebrate after.
0: Okay.
1: I love it.
0: Well, listen, thank you for the call, Dawn. We appreciate it.
1: Thanks, Dawn.
3: Absolutely. Have a great day.
1: You too.
0: Megan and Crystal.
1: Do you have the shortest engagement?
4: 13 days.
0: 13 days?
1: Get out of here.
0: Then under 2 weeks.
4: Yes.
1: What? How'd you pull that off?
4: I planned maybe not small, but a 60-person wedding in the mountains of Colorado in 13 days.
0: Well, very nice.
1: You pulled that off and it was a destination wedding?
4: We lived in Colorado.
1: Oh, okay. Well, okay.
0: That makes it easier to get to. Yeah. And I guess you don't really have to, book a venue when you're doing it with Mother Nature.
4: No, we did it at a friend's cabin on their deck overlooking.
0: Wow. So was it, crazy for you to be like, oh, hey, we're engaged. Also, we need you in 2 weeks to be at our wedding.
4: Well, what's even more crazy is that we only knew each other for 5.5 months. Yeah, we met in February. We got engaged in the end of July, married August 7th. And this year will be our 10-year wedding anniversary.
0: Good for you, guys.
1: Oh, my gosh.
0: Was anyone trying to tell you, hey, you're crazy, this is moving a little too fast?
4: If they were thinking that, they didn't say anything.
0: Okay, all right, good. You're like, they may have been talking behind my back, but you know what? I don't care, because here we are 10 years in.
4: Yeah, I probably would have done it anyway, even if somebody was like, hold on, take a second.
0: Good for you.
1: It worked out.
0: Thank you for the call, Megan. We appreciate it.
4: Love you guys.
1: Love you too.
0: And we love.
1: We do love love.
0: It's another Wedding Wednesday here on Melissa and Austin. Coming up next, we've got a pair of 4-day wristbands to Windy City Smokeout, brought to you by our friends at Postman Law and Windy City Smokeout. If you want to win these, you got to be either caller 19 or 20 for a chance. 312-946-4995.
1: Just need to know some country trivia. 5 at 8:35 is next with Melissa and Austin.

0: time is 8:35-ish, which means it's time for the 5 at 8:35, brought to you by our friends at Westfield Ford. 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Joining us today, it's our dear friends Jeff in Lindenhurst and Lauren in Shanahan. Lauren, why don't you say hello to Jeff?
1: Hi, Jeff.
2: Hello.
3: All right, guys, you are up for four-day wristbands to Windy City Smokeout. With the 5 at 8:35, we've got five country trivia questions. The rule to the game is that your name is your buzzer. Do you both feel ready?
1: Yes.
2: Ready enough.
3: Good.
0: With all that said, let's play. Question number one. Which country star announced a divorce from his wife, Nicole Kidman, in the summer of 2025?
1: Lauren. Keith Urban.
0: Is it Keith Urban? It is. Lauren is on the board 1-0.
3: Question number two. Garth Brooks is married to what country music superstar?
1: Lauren. Is it Trisha Yearwood?
0: It is.
3: All right.
0: Hey, Jeff, let me pull you aside real quick, man. A little man-to-man, heart-to-heart right here. If Lauren gets one more, she's going to Windy City Smokeout, okay?
2: Oh, yeah.
0: Okay. All right. Just buying you a little time, you know? It's like...
3: this is like quicker with your name buzzer?
0: Yeah. It's like in the NBA when, like, someone goes on a hot run, you know, the coach calls a timeout, you know? It's like, hey, guys, let's get it together, okay?
3: Right. And that's exactly what's happening right now.
0: So I'm doing for Jeff. All right, question number three. Waylon Jennings sings the theme song for which iconic TV show that ran for 7 seasons?
3: Jeff, there it is.
2: Dukes of Hazzard.
0: Is it Dukes of Hazzard? It is. Jeff's a Daisy Dukes guy for sure.
3: Clearly. Question number four. Taylor Swift was born in what year?
1: Lauren.
3: Oh, Lauren.
1: Is it 1989?
0: Is it 1989? Baby, just say yes, Lauren. You're going to smoke out.
3: Wow. Congratulations.
1: Thank you. Oh, my God.
3: Sorry.
1: I'm so excited.
3: Yeah. It's going to be a great time, and we'll see you there. Jeff, you've got a couple more chances.
0: Jeff, valiant
3: effort.
0: To try
3: to win these tickets.
0: Yeah. You know what, Jeff? In honor of your effort and the fact that you weren't shut out, which, good job, we you know what, Mel, we should run this back again tomorrow.
3: Let's run the contest back in tomorrow. Call again.
0: Yeah.
3: Try to get in. Try to win the tickets.
2: Yep, I'll see what I can do.
3: All right. Perfect.
2: Thank you.
0: Now, here's a guy who's making his valiant return to Windy City Smokeout.
3: Yeah, he is.
0: After a couple years off, he is back. And this is his song, Blue Tacoma.
3: It's Russell Dickerson on Melissa.

Melissa's the kind of person who will use her phone's flashlight to try and find her phone. And that's why we love her. You're starting your day with Melissa and Austin on US 99.

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1: What do you think about this one? 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
2: Cool. Love it.
1: Pretty cool, huh?
2: Yeah, we eat out all the time with our friends, so we definitely use something like that.
1: Mm-hmm.
2: Your weather today, high of 65 degrees and cloudy. If you missed the big sports news earlier, your very own Caleb Williams, the Iceman himself, has been named to the cover of EA Sports Madden 27.
1: It's pretty cool.
2: Very cool. It's
1: love it.
2: Wild times we're living in. A Chicago Bears, not just a Chicago Bears player, because he is the first Bears player to make it to the Madden cover, but a Chicago Bears quarterback, which is just absolutely awesome. Incredible.
1: There's something about him. He's so cool.
2: As if there were more. Yeah, he's the Iceman. If there was ever a reason to, more reason to get hyped for next season, I mean, this is just adds to it. Adds fuel to the flames.
1: I wish they could extend football season.
2: Yeah, I do too, because the Bears were great last year. And, yesterday was a rough day for sports fans in the Chicagoland area because the Cubs lost 2-1 to the A's. The White Sox lost 6-4 to the Twins. The Sky lost 90-72 to the Mystics. And our very own Chicago Wolves, unfortunately, dropped game 3 to the Colorado Eagles in AHL Western Conference Finals. It is a best of 7 series. Right. And guess what? Game 4 is tonight at Allstate Arena. 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But probably the most devastating loss of all last night, the Dads lost to the McMobsters 17-9. We were tied 9-9 going to the final inning and they just went off. Credit to them. You got to tip your cap, you know?
1: Don't mess with the McMobsters.
2: Really got to tip my cap to Mike, their catcher. He's a listener of this show.
1: Thanks, Mike.
2: Yeah.
1: Congrats.
2: Yeah, congrats, Mike. Congrats. Hopefully we see you guys in the playoffs. Things have not been looking good for the Dads lately. So maybe that's what I'll add to the list coming up next.
1: Okay.
2: You just have to wait and find out. The list is something that we open up every single week on Wednesdays, where we want you things that just grind your gears, that really annoy you and frustrate you, and then we add them to the list. Coming up next, right here on Melissa and Austin.
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0: You know, I'm thinking it's time to open up the list. The list is an ongoing list that we add to every single week. We just add things that grind our gears, that annoy us, that bug us so much. If you have anything that you would like to add to the list, now is the time to call or text 312-946-4995. Let us know the things that are grinding your gears. And I'll tell you what, guys, I'll tell you something that's going up my nerves alley right now.
1: Okay, what's that?
0: People

0: at the gym. More specifically, people at the gym who squat. And I'm not talking about leg day.
1: Okay.
0: I'm talking about the people that squat in the locker room. And you're probably thinking, who does squats in the locker room? No, I'm talking about squatting on lockers.
2: Ooh. Oh, yeah.
0: So in the gym, you got these combinations, right? And there's, you know, mostly half lockers.
1: Yeah.
0: But
1: yeah.
0: Every so often, there's probably like 6 or 8, like, tall lockers.
1: And with those half lockers, like, if you have a backpack, it's already pretty full.
0: It takes up the whole half locker.
1: So if you got a backpack and a gym bag, you need to almost use 2 lockers there.
0: Which I have. I have both a gym bag and a backpack. So I try to get one of the tall lockers. But every day when I walk in there,

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2: Because someone else probably did a combination, and they finagled the system, and they did the shut the door and where you can't lock it, and you're like, well, this locker, I guess, can't be used until the person that knows the combination comes back in and uses it.
3: Yeah.
2: You're cheating the system. And I really don't like it. Look, I'm all for leg day, okay? Yeah. But gym locker room squatters?
4: Yeah. Yeah.
2: You've added to the list.
4: Wow, I agree with you on that wholeheartedly. I've seen it and I don't like it.
3: It's ridiculous. I thought it was supposed to be a gym community.
2: Yeah.
3: Not a gym dictatorship. I don't know if that works
2: right
3: there.
4: No, I don't think that
2: works. There's unwritten rules in the gym, okay?
4: Yeah,
2: and it's like,
4: right.
2: If you're not using the locker,
4: right,
2: don't make it to where no one else can.
4: Right.
2: And also don't take gym selfies, too. We don't need that. We'll add them to a list another day. Do you guys have anything you want to add to the list?
4: Oh, heck yeah.
3: For sure.
4: Feel better?
2: 3-1, not really, honestly. We'll find out today when I go up to the gym. 312-946-4995. If you have anything you would like to add to the list, you can do so, but you're only adding it to people that squat on lockers in the gym. You are
5: added to the list.

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0: Let's add a few more things to
1: the list.
0: The list is that ongoing list that we add to of things that just grind our gears, that really frustrate us and annoy us. And the thing I just got done adding was the people in the gym that squat on lockers. They turn the combination lock to where the door won't shut fully, so then renders that entire tall locker useless for anyone else that wants to use it throughout the day.
2: Oh, yeah.
0: I'm on to you guys. We got a few texts into our text line from the 708. When people call females bro, that's a good one.
3: That is a good one.
0: Why do people do that?
2: I don't know. You know. I've been called bro before.
0: I know. Part of me wants to start calling Mel bro now.
3: Yeah, I know.
0: What's up, bro?
3: Bra? What do you got going on over there?
0: From the 847, people overly using the word narcissist. Just because I forget to text goodnight doesn't mean I'm narcissistic.
2: Oh my God.
0: Actually is.
2: That's really good. That word is so overused.
0: It has been on the rise lately.
2: Lately?
3: But also.
2: Oh my God.
3: I don't think I've ever been called a narcissist, so maybe if you're getting called a narcissist, I don't know. I'm just throwing, I don't know. Just kind of fishy on that one.
0: Yeah. Hey, not to his face, am I right?
2: Yeah.
3: Are you guys talking about me?
0: No. Yeah, you would think that narcissist.
2: Yeah.
0: All right. Do you guys have anything you want to add to the list?
2: Oh, my God. Yes, I do.
0: Okay, Mel, take it away.
2: All right, I'm going right back to the gym again.
0: All right. Come on, bro.
2: It is when you try to be fair on time on the machines, but somebody else sits there and waits in between sets to recover before they start their second set.
3: Well, how long?
2: Depends. I mean, sometimes it's 5, 6, 7 minutes.
3: That's a little much.
2: And I think to myself, okay, you can get up, go do your 5 minute in between sets thing, or do another exercise, and then come back and free up that machine so somebody else can use it.
0: Yeah.
3: Mm-hmm.
2: And I think to myself, I'm trying to stay in line and stay on timing.
0: Right.
2: So that I'm in and out of the gym.
0: Yeah.
2: You know,
0: yeah.
2: when I want to be. And they are taking up my time to get onto the machine because they just sit there staring at their phone.
0: Yeah.
2: Waiting to recover so they can do their next set.
0: Yeah. You know, even if the gym is empty, you have to assume that other people are always waiting for whatever machine you're using.
3: You have always lurking around the corner trying to use the squat rack.
0: Yes.
2: Right. So here it is. Don't sit there and recover at the machine you've been using, sitting on your phone while other people are waiting to use that machine.
3: There we go.
0: Preach on, bro.
2: Thank you.
0: Kyle, do you have anything you want to add to the list?
3: I'm adding the Cubs to the list. We had a very good time in the first couple of months, couple 10-game winning streaks. We're in first place.
0: Yeah.
3: Last 3 weeks, I'm not afraid to say it, guys, been pretty poopy.
0: Pretty poopy.
3: We had a 10-game losing streak thrown in there. They haven't won a series in a while.
0: Yeah,
3: and then you
0: right.
3: think, okay, well, the A's are coming to town. They're not a very good team. The Cubs could bounce back. They lose 2-1 after getting the first two batters on in the bottom of the ninth. You know what, guys? I got to add you to the list. Maybe this will finally motivate the club a little bit and get some wins this summer.
2: Wow,
0: we got a poopy and a fart noise.
3: Yep.
2: I know.
3: I don't mean to get vile here, guys, but it's getting pretty dire there on the north side. And look. I'm already starting to look at books to read this summer as opposed to watching Cubs games.
2: Oh!
0: Wow.
2: That's
0: reading
2: early
0: books over Cubs games. And Kyle's like the biggest Cubs fan we know.
3: I
0: will say this. Yesterday, I was out at the Lou Gehrig Day event on Gallagher Way to end ALS. I was in the dunk tank.
3: Mm-hmm.
0: Clark, the Cub comes up and dunks me not once, but twice out of his 3 throws.
2: Lord!
0: Yeah.
2: How dare you?
0: And he did it without wearing pants.
3: That
2: Clark, never wearing pants.
3: Classic prankster Clark.
0: Classic. All right. So the Cubs, people that take too long at the gym, gym squatters in the locker room, everything the texter said, pantsless Clark the Cub, it's all
1: added to the list.

0: I love that song. That's Back in the Saddle by Luke Combs right here on US 99. And Megan Maroney rocked out night one of her two nights at the United Center last night. Melissa and Kyle were both there. I was unable to attend. So for someone who was unable to be there, or maybe someone that's going tonight and like what to look forward to, you guys had a chance to sit with Megan Maroney before the show.
1: We did.
0: If you could describe the vibe in two words, what would it be?
1: Ooh, I would say sweaty and diarrhea.
0: What?
1: Okay. It'll make sense here in a minute.
0: Okay, all right. Well, I guess we'll find out why those are the two words Mel picked. Coming up next, right here on Melissa and Austin.

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0: Sweaty and diarrhea are the two words Melissa used to describe hanging with Megan Maroney before her amazing show last night at United Center.
1: Mel, I can't believe you used those words.
2: Well, I wasn't the only one that used those words last night.
1: That is fair. Okay. That is very fair.
0: All right, so I gotta know, where did these words stem from?
2: Do you want to explain it? Do you want me to explain it?
1: Well, when we got a chance to chat with Megan Maroney, which, by the way, showing up, I have never seen a vibe like that, I think, since Taylor Swift's concert here.
0: Back in
1: 2023.
0: Wow.
1: All the young women that came out, and even some of the guys I saw that got into the theme, the pink theme with Cloud Nine.
0: Sure.
1: It was incredible. I mean, just walking through the parking lot, everybody's wearing pink. I could probably count on one hand the amount of people that weren't wearing some sort of pink at the concert.
0: I saw the jacket that Scotty K got for the event. Did he rock that last night?
1: Oh, yeah.
2: Oh, people were stopping him and asking him for pictures.
1: Yes, that's great. It was awesome. We get a chance to go down and just, you know, wish Megan a good luck and chat with her for a couple of minutes. And, you know, we're making small talk. And she brings up, oh, third night of the tour, blah, blah, blah. Just saw my family, all this. But, you know, on my off days, it was a little rough. I'm like, what do you mean? And she goes, well, air conditioning broke in her house in Nashville.
0: Oh, no.
1: So she's like, luckily my parents are there now taking care of it. But it was 85 degrees and in my house.
0: Having grown up there, it was probably hella humid as well.
2: Right.
1: Brought out the Nashville. No one.
2: I know.
1: Now he knows about the humidity in Nashville.
2: But hence the sweaty part of this whole story.
1: Yes, that's where the sweaty part kicked in.
0: I don't know if I want to know about the second part.
1: Well, that was the interesting part, too, because Megan was making a joke to us about the sweatiness, and she goes, yep, those are what my off days are looking like. Sweaty and diarrhea. And
0: She brought it up on purpose.
1: Yes. Melissa, Scotty, and I all kind of went, oh, ha, ha, ha. All in our minds thinking, is Megan just kind of really opening up to us today? And there was kind of a pause in the room, and somebody in the back yelled, it's her dog. Her dog had diarrhea. We're like, oh. By the way, we got a chance to meet Meg Maroney's dog. Melissa became best friends with that dog.
2: Oh, the dog was so cute. Very hesitant, a little scared, all that stuff, but very sweet dog. I even got kisses.
1: Okay? Yep.
0: When you said someone in the back of the room said it's her dog, I thought her dog was named Diarrhea.
2: No.
1: Her dog's 8-month-old, and I guess it's the dog's first tour, so its stomach is not great and is eating things off the ground.
0: Sure.
1: So what we learned last night is that Megan Maroney, stars, they're just like us. They deal with sweatiness and dog diarrhea.
2: Just like everybody else.
1: A great show. Not a diarrhea of a show last night. Going for night two, it's going to be great.
0: Did she ask, am I okay? And you're like, we don't know after that conversation.

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1: So for as long as I can remember, and as long as I've definitely worked in music, artists across all genres always release new music on Fridays / super late on Thursdays, depending on what time zone you're in. But recently, there have been some artists, especially in country, switching it up. Like Riley Green released a new song last Wednesday. Lainey Wilson has a new song coming out this Thursday. Little Big Town did an early drop last week. And I can't find anything on the internet that confirms that this is changing. This is purely my own observation, but I kind of love it. I mean, sometimes it stinks to have to wait until Friday. Sometimes you really need a banger on a Wednesday.

Hey y'all, it's Lainey Wilson. I am coming back to Chicago for Windy City Smokeout on July 10th. I cannot wait to see y'all. It's always a party with US 99. I never stop.

Today is National Egg Day. May you fully enjoy an egg today and not have one of those days where the eggs egg a little too hard and then you can't have one for 3 to 6 months. That's the worst.

0: Stacey Musgraves is coming for two shows at the United Center. 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

Did you know that Riley is not actually Riley Green's first name? 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
1: At the end of August, Kacey Musgraves is going to be in town. One of my favorites, man. She's going to be at the United Center running around with no shoes on stage, swearing, doing the whole thing. It's going to be a good show. I'm going to get you in today at 4:30. 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
1: At a live show this week, Riley Green debuted a new song off of his upcoming album, That's Just Me. The song is called Lookout Mountain, which is both an homage to the mountain that corners Tennessee, Georgia, and Alabama, but it also has a classic country turn of a phrase worked in there. Riley's new album will be out on September 18th, and he'll be back hanging out on the Superstar Power Hour later today. I haven't seen

0: It's like the old saying goes, smoke outs if you got them.
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0: No, not this week.
1: Wait, why?
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1: Well, how do I get some?
0: Every day this week with a 5 at 8:35.
1: And then if I win that, I can smoke out if you got them. Thanks, Mel.
0: It's Melissa and Austin.

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At the end of August, Kacey Musgraves is going to be in town. One of my favorites, man. She's going to be at the United Center running around with no shoes on stage, swearing, doing the whole thing. 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I'm going to get you in today at 4:30. All right, it's Scotty on US 99. Yeah.

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0: Randy and Company.
1: Where has Sam Hunt been? At the beach, it appears. Sam Hunt does this thing a lot where he just falls off the map. And then he posts like two photos. He falls right back off the map. In January, he posted two pictures out hunting. In April, he posted one photo in a field with one of his kids. And then on Monday, five photos of him and his family at the beach and on a deep sea fishing trip. The IDK why, but I feel like it was down in the Keys. That's just what it looks like to me. The caption said, tarpon and toddlers. Now, it has been almost a year and a half since Sam Hunt released any music. And I do feel like the chances are extremely low, but I am hoping that this could be like, you know, leading to like a Sam Hunt beachy song, summer moment. I don't know, just a big hopeful Sam Hunt fan here.

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0: No, not this week.
1: Wait, why?
0: Because we're giving away smoke out tickets.
1: Well, how do I get some?
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1: And then if I win that, I can smoke out if you got them. Thanks, Mel.
0: It's Melissa and Austin.
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It starts on June 23rd, ends on June 26th. 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
8: In hindsight, I'm not sure if Dad cared about the mustard or he just wanted to keep us busy.
6: Yeah. In hindsight, I think he wanted to keep us busy.
8: Smart.
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Did you know that Riley is not actually Riley Green's first name? It's his middle name. So what on earth is his first name? Find out today while Riley is hanging out with us on the Superstar Power Hour from 2 to 3.

At the end of August, Kacey Musgrave is going to be in town. One of my favorites, man. She's going to be at the United Center running around with no shoes on stage, swearing, doing the whole thing. It's going to be a good show. I'm going to get you in today at 4:30. All right, it's Scotty on US 99.

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It's a weird thing.

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1: Taylor Swift and a return to country music? Kind of. Talking about her new song for Toy Story 5 that's coming out in just a few.

0: Company.
1: You know, I really have to hand it to the Swifties. Their level of sleuthing and detective work, it is truly unmatched. They knew something was up and they sussed out that Taylor was involved in Toy Story 5, which Taylor confirmed this week that she wrote a new original song for the movie called I Knew It, I Knew You. In her post, Taylor said, "I've always dreamed of getting to write for these characters who I've adored since I was a 5-year-old watching the first Toy Story movie. I fell instantly in love with Toy Story 5 when I was lucky enough to see it in its early stages and wrote this song as soon as I got home from the screening. Sometimes you just know, right?" The song is said to have been inspired by the Rootin' Tootin' Cowgirl Jessie's ongoing journey and has been described as a return to Taylor's country roots. Now, there has been a lot of speculation over the years about whether Taylor would return to the country music genre. I don't think that this is necessarily it, but I think it's a teaser. I think that I could see her getting really inspired by this moment and then making more country music as a result. 100% could see that happening. Is that what I'm crossing my fingers for? 100%.

0: Justin, happy Thirsty Wednesday.
1: Melissa, I think you're thinking of Thirsty Thursday. That's tomorrow.
0: I don't know. How do we know Wednesday isn't parched right now?
1: Okay, no.
0: What? Wednesday has to stay hydrated just like any other day of the week.
1: Okay, join us tomorrow, Melissa and Austin.
0: Now I'm thirsty.

I saw a meme today that said, as soon as the rush is over, I'm going to have a nervous breakdown. I worked for it. I owe it to myself and nobody can deprive me of it. And you know what? I can't begin to tell you how much I relate to that right now.

0: for baseball. 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

At the end of August, Kacey Musgrave is going to be in town. One of my favorites, man. She's going to be at the United Center running around with no shoes on stage, swearing, doing the whole thing. 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I'm going to get you in today at 4:30. 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
4: Riley Green, Ace, you're hanging out with us for the rest of the hour. And to kick things off, I want to play your first hit, There Was This Girl. Can you talk about the story behind this song?
5: Yeah, there was this girl I wrote with my buddy Eric Dillon, my first single, and it was a really easy song to write because I feel like the idea of a guy doing something stupid to try to win over a girl or impress a girl was a pretty relatable topic, and we certainly had no shortage of ideas for that song, and some of them were true and some of them were maybe a little exaggerated, but a really fun song.
4: That's one of those songs that I feel like reminds me or is reminiscent of Dierks Bentley, What Was I Thinking?
5: Exactly.
4: Like those two are in the same family.
5: Yeah, very much. Yeah, I remember thinking about the movie Footloose. Yeah. And when they were playing Chicken on the tractors,
4: yep,
5: that was the one a girl over, and that was kind of my thought of the first line of the song.
4: Here it is for you now. It's Riley Green, There Was This Girl on the Superstar Power Hour.

Did you know that Riley Green's first name is not actually Riley? Riley is his middle name. We're going to talk about that coming up in just a few on the Superstar Power Hour with Riley Green, so don't go anywhere.

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1: Riley Green is here hanging out with us this week for the Superstar Power Hour. And a little bit earlier, I was on your Wikipedia page.
2: Oh, God.
1: Just making sure that I'm up to date on everything.
2: Tell me something about myself.
1: Your first name is Jonathan.
2: Well, it's actually Jonathan. It's a soft term.
1: Oh, okay. Got it. Does anyone call you Jonathan?
2: No. Nobody's ever called me Jonathan.
1: No. So who are you? Like, why is it Jonathan Riley Green? Like, who are you named after? Why did they decide to go by middle name?
2: I don't know. I know that I got the name Riley because my great-granddaddy Paul, who I didn't know, got a little dementia, and he started calling my dad Riley. My dad's name's Keeban.
1: Really?
2: So,
1: and they were like...
2: Parents like, yep, we're going to name our first son Riley.
1: So your mom doesn't even say Jonathan, like, if you're in trouble.
2: Nobody's ever called me Jonathan, no.
1: Oh, that's so interesting.
2: I don't even think I would turn if I heard it.
1: See, I'm a Catherine, and like, when I hear, I know I'm in trouble. That's why I wondered if it was like...
2: Catherine?
1: Yeah, if I get a Catherine, it is not...
2: That's going to be fun. I'm 100% calling you Catherine from now on.
1: Great. It'll be you and my mother when she's mad at me. Riley Green is here hanging out on the Superstar Power Hour. On the way, we're going to play a song, Don't Mind If I Do, and Riley's going to tell us the story behind it. You know...

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1: Riley Green is here hanging out with us, and in just a minute, I want to play another one of your number one songs. Don't mind if I do, but first, could you tell the story behind writing this song?
2: I was in the green room in Fayetteville, Arkansas, Rogers, Arkansas. I played a show at the Walmart Amphitheater, and there was a Top Golf next door, and I had a bunch of buddies from Arkansas come to the show, and they were all going to Top, and I was like, remember thinking, like, yeah, I'll send them all over there, and then I can, like, have some quiet.
1: Mm-hmm.
2: And so I sent everybody to Top Golf, and I wrote the song in the green room. I remember my security guard kept busting in, checking on me, and I was like, look, I'm fine.
1: Just leave me alone.
2: Yeah.
1: So you had the idea, your friends were all there, and you were like, get out, I've got to take care of this.
2: I had the idea for a while, and I think it was going to be like a fun beer drinking song. Don't mm-hmm. mind if I do, like, you know, I went out last night kind of
1: yeah.
2: thing. And that was the way I pictured it. I sat down with the song, and I had this little guitar lick I was doing, and I thought about, man, how cool would it be if that was a Don't Mind If I Do, like, to that call from that ex or whatever it is. And so I went down that road, and it was a really easy song to write.
1: Mm-hmm.
2: It was, and the first song I'd written as a duet without a female involved in it.
1: Yeah.
2: So that's a little weird, you know, to write a female's perspective on a chorus at the end, but I thought that was really cool.
1: I didn't even think about that, yeah. Well, we're going to play it for you now. This is Riley Green and Ella Langley, Don't Mind If I Do, on the Superstar Power Hour. I've been doing

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Morgan Wallen's coming to Soldier Field a couple nights. Sold out there. And you get those tickets with Melissa and Austin tomorrow morning. 90 minutes of nonstop country right now. It's Scotty. We will get to get all three. Yeah, jump in there. Casey Musgraves tickets plus Megan Maroney. What happened with my coat last night? What did she say when she saw the ridiculous coat I wear? All right, that's all coming up on US 99.

All right, how about it? So Caleb Williams is, you know, obviously our quarterback. He's going to be the cover athlete for Madden 27. Now, that makes people nervous because there's a big, you know, quote-unquote curse that happens. If you're on the cover, you get hurt. But Saquon was on it last year and didn't get hurt, so I think we're good. I think we're good. I'm going to say that as many times as I can to myself in the mirror.

Emily busting out a few fun collaborations. They got that brand new song with Low Cash they put out. You can check that out too, us99.com. We got focused on Get All Three. We're going to see if we can knock out these trivia questions in just about 5 minutes. Three questions nobody's been able to answer. You'll take your shot in two songs here on US 99, Chicago's country station. Thanks for hanging out on the Scotty K Show.

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0: couple of friends hanging out, making songs together, and you usually end up with something pretty fun, right? Thomas Rhett and Jordan Davis there, Ain't a Bad Life. Jordan Davis, of course, will be at Smoke Up. Tickets for that tomorrow with Melissa and Austin. Right now, it's time to jump in to get all three of the three trivia questions. It's Dick. Go on and on until you get all three things to Window Nation. For all your window needs, go to windownation.com. Greg's going to take them on today. If he doesn't get all three correct, you know they're coming to you. So I hope you be paying attention. Greg, you ready to jump on in?
1: Yes, sir.
0: All right, here we go. Question one. What happened in 1912 that they made one of the most successful movies of all time about?
1: About Titanic.
0: Okay, question two. What is the only letter not found in any U.S. state?
1: We're going to go with Y.
0: All right, hang on right there. Question three is just two songs away, so 5 minutes. If he doesn't get all three, you know that the same questions are coming to you. Plus, I have some new music from Low Cash and how to get those Casey Musgraves tickets. All 5 minutes away.

0: some new stuff from Lo Cash. It's called Wrong Hearts. It's kind of a song about appreciating all of the journey that you went through, good, bad, and different, to end up where you are now and then appreciating where you are now. Like the guys have Lo Cash kind of have done that exact journey. Scotty, Kacey Musgraves is kind of a person that has taken that journey and shared it with us over the years as well. She's coming back to town for at the United Center, and I want to get you in about 4:30 today.
1: Can you get all three?
0: Let's see if Greg can knock out these questions, though. It's time for the three trivia questions no one's been able to get. All right, Greg, are you ready to jump on in and take on question three?
2: Yes, sir.
3: Question three. 30% of people say they avoid doing this because everyone else likes it too much. What do you think it is?
2: Likes it too much. Posting your whereabouts.
3: All right. Okay. Letting you know where you are all the time. People love doing it. All right, let's see how you do here, Greg. You got one correct. All right. Well, not bad. All right, hang on right there, Greg. That means you're up, though. You'll play tomorrow. Same three questions. 312-946-4995. 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

0: It's like the old saying goes, smoke outs if you got them.
1: Melissa, I think it's smoke them if you got them.
0: No, not this week.
1: Wait, why?
0: Because we're giving away smoke out tickets.
1: Well, how do I get some?
0: Every day this week with the 5 at 8:35.
1: And then if I win that, I can smoke out if you got them. Thanks, Mel.
0: It's Melissa and Austin. I woke up.

coat with, I don't know, with fringe, frail, tassels. I don't know what do you even call these things. I'm new to the tassel game, I guess. But I got some interesting reactions. I want to read you some of the comments from Instagram. But also, what did Megan Maroney say when she saw me walk in this ridiculous coat? All right, just after 4 o'clock, I'll fill you in on all of it on US 99.

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1: I still have those Kacey Musgraves tickets coming your way in just a few minutes.
2: You're acting like a crazy person.
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1: All right, who's it? Colleen. I don't know if you saw this, so I put it on Instagram, but I had bought a pink coat for Megan Maroney for the concert.
6: Yes, I've been hearing about that.
1: Okay, so yeah, but you haven't seen it yet, right?
6: I have not seen it yet.
1: All right, so I did. I wore it to the concert last night, and I got a lot of reactions right away. I was actually really nervous at first because when I pulled up to the United Center, I have this pink coat with like these fraily fringe things on that are flying all over. And I get there by myself because I'm meeting my coworkers and we're going to the concert. And so I'm walking in alone as this middle-aged man in this pink leather jacket and just a sea of like teenagers everywhere. I'm like, this is so weird and awkward. And I don't get self-conscious very often, but that was weird.
6: You're probably on a lot of people's Snapchat stories.
1: I'm sure they're probably like, look at this psycho. But Megan said something to me, and I'm not sure if it's a good thing or bad thing. So I'll tell you in a second, but I also got a lot of Instagram comments. I'm going to read those for you first.
6: Yes.
1: They were actually mostly positive. For the most part, like Susan said, real men wear pink. And I was like, hell yeah. Mel was a little had a little criticism, said it could have used a little more bedazzling, which I wasn't going to do. Elena said it was Scotty on the bottom and Megan on the top. So I guess I was like a Megan Maroney mullet.
6: Okay.
1: A couple people said drop the link.
6: Yes.
1: I'm like a fashion icon now. Did you know that?
6: Yeah, exactly. Get some feedback from that.
1: Yeah. I did wear it. So I walked in and saw, Megan Maroney standing there. And then she looked at me and she goes, oh my God, I saw that on Instagram. And then she did this little thing where, like, I think it's like the clocked-it symbol where she like pinches her fingers. Do you know what I'm talking about?
6: What?
1: It's like a social media thing. And I think it's good. I don't really know what it means, but she's like, oh my God, I love it. And then like did this little pinchy thing. And I'm like, is the pinchy thing good? Am I pinchy?
6: Could be.
1: You don't know what the pinchy thing is?
6: No.
1: Oh, I was hoping you could help me.
6: I need to look this up.
1: Yeah. I don't know. I thought it was the thing where you say like clocked it. And I don't know if she means she clocked it on Instagram or like she clocked that I'm a psycho or it means something totally different. I think it's a good thing, but I'm not totally sure what the pinchy thing is.
6: I'll have to look it up.
1: But either way, Megan thinks I'm pinchy.
6: But so maybe you would need to send the link to Megan and then she can wear it for
1: Is that what she wants? She wants me to drop the link to my coat.
6: Yeah.
1: Got it.
6: I think so.
1: All right, now I know. All right, you can go pop on to USNA in Chicago or Scotty K on air. You can see the coat and you can tell me what the pinchy thing is, please, if you don't mind. All right, Scotty K on air. Scotty with a Y, the letter K on air.

There's the woman of the week right there, Megan Maroney. Obviously took down last night. The United Center sold out show is incredible. I just shared the story about the coat moments ago. But I also, with night two being tonight, I also saw something that I think as parents, you're going to have something to say about. Okay? If you're a parent of maybe a kid that you've done some questionable things for, I'm going to need your help next on USA 99.

0: Morgan Wallen will be at Soldier Field. You can win those tickets with Melissa and Allison. Again, tomorrow morning, I have Casey Musgraves tickets coming up in just about 10 minutes here.
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0: Parents, have you ever done something that you really, really didn't want to, but you did it for your kid? 312-946-4995. I asked this for two reasons. One, last night at the Megan Maroney concert, it was cool to see how many people showed up. There were a lot of younger kids there and a lot of parents that obviously were there to bring their kids. I even met my friend Christy was there. She's like, yeah, the whole neighborhood, the parents all got a, we got a bus and we bust all these kids down and so we can bring them all at once. But there were also some moms, and I think Melissa took a video of this, that were sitting on like the barricade that separates kind of the pit from the seats. And they were all sitting in the back while all the kids were up in the front of the pit. And you could tell they're like, listen, I'm just here for my kid. And I was like, listen, I respect that. We do that. We make those sacrifices as parents. So is there something that you did that you didn't want to, but you did it for your kid? 312-946-4995. It could be going somewhere like that, or it could be like what my wife and I did. This was actually during COVID. We were trying to entertain my son, and now he's like 16, but I think, what is he? I guess 10, right around then. And he thought it would be hilarious for us to do the one chip challenge. If you don't know what that is, it's like the hottest chip of all time. It's like California Reaper Death Pepper or something. I don't know. But anyways, I took a bite of it, and I don't do well with spicy stuff to begin with. I took one bite, and I kid you not, I was in the bathroom for days. But I think a lot of it was because I'm such a wuss that I drank so much milk, and I had yogurt and cottage cheese, and I was putting anything I could find on my lips to make the sting stuff. So I think it's the dairy that destroyed me, but I didn't want to eat this chip because I hate spicy things, but I did it for my kid, and he loved it, and he liked the video from it and all that stuff. I want to find a parent that did something that they didn't want to do, but they did it for their kid. 312-946-4995. 312-946-4995. What was it? And then I'll get you the Casey Musgraves tickets on US 99.

0: Vincent Mason will be at Windy City Smokeout the Saturday of Lainey Wilson, which would be pretty cool. Hudson Westbrook, Mackenzie Carpenter there too. You get those tickets, Melissa and Austin have them for you tomorrow morning, but in about 90 seconds here, you're going to get the Casey Musgraves tickets.
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0: Told you there were a ton of parents at the Megan Maroney concert last night that you could tell. They were there. They didn't want to be, but they did it for their kids. So Suzanne and Darian, you kick it off. What did you do for your kids, even though you didn't want to? Suzanne, are you calling because you did something for your kid that you didn't want to, but you did it for them anyways?
2: I drove one way 6 hours to Minneapolis for a 5 Seconds of Summer concert. Went to the concert and drove back the same night 6 hours.
0: Yeah, you were the chauffeur. Hey, for Five Sauce, they were big, man. The kids loved them.
2: Huge.
0: That's
2: huge.
0: Funny. Yeah, so you spent, what, it was like 12 hours in the car for a 2 hour concert?
2: Totally.
0: Wow.
2: Totally.
0: Yep, that's what we do. Awesome. Thank you. That's hilarious. All right, Brandy, what did you do for your kid? Didn't want to. Did it anyways.
2: I did it twice. I braved the crowds of a Justin Bieber concert. Twice.
0: Twice, she said.
2: And we won't even get started on Hannah Montana.
0: That's... But a Bieber concert kind of rocks.
2: It was actually like a total of 5 times.
0: Oh.
2: But the other three times, I let them have the good seats, and me and the mom stayed up in the nosebleed seats.
0: Got you. AKA so closer to the bar.
2: Maybe we went to... I was just going to say, maybe right. We went to the bar. Maybe we did it.
0: Awesome. Thank you so much for calling. All right, Arlene, wrap this up for me. What did you do for your kid? Didn't want to. Did it anyways.
3: When my son was 16 years old, he talked me into going to one of those traveling carnivals, and I spent $1,200 on a basketball game to win a PlayStation 5.
0: What? Did he win it?
3: No.
0: He didn't even win it. PlayStation 5s were like $500.
3: No, at that time they had just came out. They were like
0: $800. $1,200 because you thought your kid was going to be so happy with you if he won that game. So you just kept spending.
3: Yes.
0: I mean, that's your fault. You could have stopped at any moment.
3: Okay, but I didn't want to do it, but he kept begging me.
0: Oh, yeah, his fault. Yeah, got it. You had no control over that situation. That's really funny. Awesome. But you're a good mom. Thank you for calling.
3: No problem.
0: All right, this won't cost you anything. Let's get you in to see Casey Musgraves right now. 312-946-4995. Good luck.

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0: Congratulations to Emily and Evanston. Got those tickets to see Casey Musgraves. We'll do them again at 4:30 tomorrow. But if you haven't seen yet, our quarterback, Caleb Williams, is getting a pretty big honor. He's going to be on the cover of the Madden 2027 video game, which, if you don't know, that's a pretty big deal for athletes. It's also very scary for fans because there's a whole, like, lore that there's a curse because a lot of people that have been on the cover have gotten hurt that next year. Now, Saquon was on it last year. He won a freaking Super Bowl, so that's good. But he also didn't have a great year this past one, so I'm hoping none of this stuff affects Caleb, but it looks pretty cool. There's one where he's doing like kind of the Jumpman thing, that pass I think was from the Packers game, right? And then there's another one where he's doing the Iceman thing, like rubbing his shoulders. And it's cool, man. It's fun to see the Chicago Bears represented, as even though if we don't know where our stadium is going to be, at least the whole league is on notice that the Bears are here to stay, man. So it's going to be a fun season. You can check out those pictures too on our Instagram, US99 Chicago. As we get into two guys who I'm big fans of, both have new music coming out, this one together, Rocky Mountain Low with Corey Kent and Mr. Co-Wetzel on US 99.

Scotty McCreary and Hooting the Blowfish both be at Windy City Smokeout. Those tickets with Melissa and Austin tomorrow morning. Scotty McCreary has also been working on a lot of new music. One of the videos he keeps posting, I think he's really excited to have the collaboration that it seems like he's getting with Josh Turner. Now, you know, Scotty McCreary has that deep, turn the lights down low voice. You know what I'm talking about? And so he's done that song, You're the Man, a couple times from Josh Turner. And now all of a sudden it looks like he's doing a collaboration that he'll be putting out. There's some stuff in the studio with him too. And I'm like, it's amazing that two men can get their voice to sound like that. It's pretty cool. You can check it out at US 99 Chicago on Instagram, or maybe we'll see Josh Turner show up at Windy City Smokeout. No promises. I'm just making stuff up. Speaking of making stuff up, let's search all the internet for all the weird news stories floating around the internet. 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

0: We'll be hanging out Sunday with Blake Shelton of Windy City Smokeout. And you can win those tickets again tomorrow with Melissa and Austin tomorrow morning. First, let's get you all the weird news stories floating around the internet for you.
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0: Joey, I'll give you the good news of a story. You're going to try and guess the bad, okay?
8: Heck yeah.
0: All right, so Joey, the good news of the story is there's a principal that is actually just really in tune with his kids at the school. And as the year started to wind down, he put a really inspirational quote in the yearbook and everything. What do you think the bad news of that story is?
8: Nobody followed the quote.
0: The quote is the problem because he got suspended after he posted the quote or after they printed the quote. However, I don't know. You tell me. I feel like this guy deserves a round of applause as opposed to a suspension. But his quote was from the song Trap Queen by Fetty Wap.
8: Oh, man. That sounds good.
0: It sounds good. But it's not like the quote was bad. The quote said this. It said, "Everybody hating, we just call them fans, though." The message behind that isn't terrible, and there's no bad words.
8: You got suspended for that?
0: Yeah.
8: Man.
0: See, this is the problem with Florida.
8: Oh, of course it was Florida.
0: Of course it was Florida. Anyway, so that's the bad news of the story. I'm about to play some Fetty Wap is what I want to do.
8: Oh, I wish.
0: Russell Dickerson has a song with Fetty Wap now, so.
8: Oh, really? I got to listen to that.
0: There you go. And he'll be at Smokeout. Maybe he'll bring Fetty Wap. Bring Fetty.
8: Bring Fetty to Smokeout.
0: There you go. Hashtag bring Fetty. All right. The question you can't answer is coming up in 5 minutes as we get to the woman who's night 2 at the United Center. If you're headed there, it's going to be a good show.

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1: 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Happy birthday, the Star Spangled Banner. 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
12: I think it's a B flat.

0: but I failed music too.
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0: I feel like they're going to have a blast, man. What a fun tour to be on. Josh Ross is joining Tyler Hubbard and Dan and Shay, and they'll be here in September. It's Scotty. Are you ready for the question you can't answer?
1: The Scotty K Show.
0: Hey. All right, Frank, the three most played songs in the U.S. are Happy Birthday, The Star Spangled Banner, and what?
2: Wild guess. Party in the USA, Miley Cyrus.
0: Great guess. Would all be all about it, but not the song, not the answer I'm looking for. Thank you, though.
2: Yeah, all good.
0: Dorothy, what do you think it is?
3: We wish you a Merry Christmas.
0: Good guess. Not the answer I'm looking for, though. Thank you. Jordan, what do you think it is, man?
4: Is it God Bless America?
0: Oh, great guess. Not the answer I'm looking for, though. All right, Mike, what do you think it is?
5: She's from Texas.
0: Choosing Texas right now would probably be a great answer. Right now, yes, it is probably one of the most played, but that's not the answer I'm looking for. The answer I'm looking for is the three most often played songs in the U.S. are Happy Birthday, Star Spangled Banner, and Take Me Out to the Ball Game.
5: Man, I should have known that.
0: I should have known that one. I love baseball.
5: Yep.
0: Awesome. Oh, well. Thanks for calling. Grab your peanuts, Cracker Jacks. You know what to do.

0: It's like the old saying goes, smoke outs if you got them.
1: Melissa, I think it's smoke them if you got them.
0: No, not this week.
1: Wait, why?
0: Because we're giving away smoke out tickets.
1: Well, how do I get some?
0: Every day this week with a 5 at 8:35.
1: And then if I win that, I can smoke out if you got them. Thanks, Mel.
0: It's Melissa and Austin. Got

Another night tonight at United Center from Miss Megan Maroney. Man, what an incredible show. You know, she shared, I talked to some of our stage managers and stuff, and like a lot of the crew are the same crew that ran the stage for the Sabrina Carpenter tour. And this is the kind of visuals and energy that this concert has. All right, if you're going tonight, you'll see exactly what I'm talking about. If you went last night, you know what I'm talking about on US 99.

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Just kicked off another 60 in a row nonstop country. Hey, Scotty, Ella Langley has Choosing Texas, or one of the biggest songs in the world, which she could have just said, okay, cool, I got a big song, I'm done, I made my money, I can buy a house and all that stuff, and maybe I'll put it on another song later and see what happens. But she knows that any major artist that is a legend in their own right has a legendary album, and that's why Ella Langley continues not only put out music, her album, but also add songs like this to the album. Here she is with Morgan. Here's I Can't Love You Anymore. Yeah,

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1: 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As we hang out, get ready for night two of Megan Maroney. More Megan coming up, I promise. We'll have a little pre-party here on US 99. 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

Justin Lynch living his best Vegas life right now, doing pool parties, DJing, also playing country music, flying his plane around. This guy, Jordan Davis, having a little different lifestyle with all the kids running around the house, but coming to Smokeout. You can get the Smokeout tickets again with Melissa and Austin tomorrow morning. Gonna drop you some more Megan Maroney if you're on the way to the show. Hit me a DM on Instagram. What Megan Maroney song do you want to hear to get you ready for the concert tonight? Scotty K on air on Instagram.

It's the latest from George Burns, Luke Bryan. Night two at the United Center tonight for Megan Maroney. If you didn't see any of the recap from yesterday, I put a bunch of videos up too. US 99 Chicago on Instagram. But this one goes out to Dina. Who else requested this? Jake's daughter, Maddie. If you want to hear another Megan Maroney song on the way to the concert, just DM me on Instagram.

Max McNown coming to the Salt Shed beginning of August. It's Scotty. I appreciate checking out 60 in a row nonstop country. A lot of you headed, like I said, to the Megan Maroney concert. Parents, bring earplugs. Yeah, posted that note on Instagram. It gets loud. Let's just say that. Another

0: 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Melissa and Austin are going to hook you up with $500 just for knowing some Cubs-related trivia, thanks to our friends at Sunday Night Baseball on NBC. 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
9: It's the Rob and Holly Show. We're cooping for Rob. Coming up, we're going to figure out how to skip. The TSA line might be one of the more annoying things in life, I would think, Holly.
10: I mean, I knew that you could, like, you know, if you have TSA pre-check, you can, like, skip that line. But this is, like, skip. Like, you don't even have to do that. And I'm like,
9: Now we're talking.
10: We're also going to play Use Your Brain, which you cannot Google the answer. And we're going to learn about hamburgers.
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11: Number 6.